0: from the MyEastKootenayNow.com newsroom. 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
1: Good afternoon. I'm Lane Gallant. The evacuation alert has been rescinded for 97 properties along Fairmont Creek in the Fairmont area. The BC River Forecast Center has also ended the high stream flow advisory. The provincial government had a ribbon cutting celebrating the completion of the wildlife overpass near Radium Hot Springs. The overpass on Highway 9395 is designed to reduce collisions involving one of the area's last viable bighorn sheep herds. The project has been in the works for years, and Columbia River Revelstoke MLA Scott McInnes said it was a collaborative effort from a number of agencies and local groups.
2: Obviously, the guardianship program with the Shuswap Band, the Tanaha Nation. This has just been really an awesome example of a collaborative effort when people really get behind a project and work together to see it through from start to finish.
1: The overpass is 34 meters wide and has 6 kilometers of wildlife fencing to guide wildlife towards the structure. The city of Cranbrook will be reviewing changes to Victoria Avenue with a second engineering firm after backlash to the proposed changes. Josiah Spiker has more.
3: The city had announced potential turning lane safety improvements for Victoria Avenue back in April. It included reinforcing existing painted left-hand turn restrictions by installing concrete dividers. Turning left into and out of accesses that service A&W, Domino's, the Car Wash, the Co-op, and others off of Victoria Avenue are already illegal but commonly used by motorists. City staff say they have heard concerns from some business owners over the changes. The city will be deferring the concrete barriers at that area and will conduct a focused review with a second engineering firm that will explore all options for business access at this location. New concrete medians are still planned to be installed at 12th Street North, 8th Street North, and 4th Street North intersections.
1: Sparwood Council has awarded a contract to Tyee Log Homes Limited for structural beam upgrades to the curling rink. The contract was for about $204,000. Facility project manager Travis Leedon says it was supposed to be done last year but was pushed due to high costs.
4: These structural upgrades were originally proposed in the 2025 capital budget. However, after this project was posted for bid, the 5 proposals received were all over budget.
1: The curling rink roof was identified in a 2019 structural roof report as no longer meeting the Environment Canada snow load requirements. Premier David Eby says new BC Conservative leader Carolyn Findlay seems to be focused on division, including her own party. Eby congratulated Findlay on her victory Tuesday morning, while criticizing her for leaning toward the more right-wing and socially conservative factions of the party.
5: From my perspective, the job that she's applying for right now looks a lot more like regional manager than the Premier of British Columbia.
1: Findlay secured the leadership on Saturday with 51% of the vote. She has said the caucus is united and ready to work together.
0: Be the first to know. 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
1: Tomas Hertl scored the game winner late in the third period as the Vegas Golden Knights defeated the Carolina Hurricanes 5-4 in Game 1 of the Stanley Cup Final last night. Game 2 of the final will take place tomorrow night in Raleigh before the scene shifts to T-Mobile Arena in Las Vegas on Saturday for Game 3. The Toronto Blue Jays are in Atlanta today to face the Braves at 5:15. The Jays also gave some updates on their injured list. Alejandro Kirk begins a rehab assignment today with Single-A Dunedin. Max Scherzer is expected to throw a second rehab outing for Triple-A Buffalo on Sunday. Dylan Cease threw a bullpen Tuesday in Atlanta and did some change of direction running drills. The tentative plan is for Cease to throw a rehab outing on Thursday for Buffalo, and he could return to the Blue Jays after that if all goes well. Shane Bieber, who has not pitched in the majors this season, will throw a bullpen today in Toronto. And after throwing 2 outings in the lower minor leagues, the Jays are looking for him to start for Buffalo this weekend with the hope of getting to 4 innings. Finally, Addison Barger has progressed to hitting and throwing at the team's player development complex in Dunedin. The Toronto Tempo are back in action tonight as they head to the Big Apple for a meeting against the New York Liberty. Toronto comes into the matchup riding a 2-game winning streak after a pair of victories over the Chicago Sky and Seattle Storm last week. And Sarah Nurse is running it back on the West Coast. The Vancouver Golden Eyes announced Tuesday that the forward has been re-signed to a 2-year contract. She will also be one of Vancouver's 3 protected players in the upcoming expansion roster distribution process, with Detroit, Hamilton, Las Vegas, and San Jose set to join the PWHL for the 2026-27 season.
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8: For DFM, with roads and weather together.
1: In roads and weather, there's paving operations for 4 kilometers between Ranger Station Road and Bate Avenue, with single lane alternating traffic. Tonight is mainly cloudy with a 60% chance of showers, risk of thunderstorm, and low 10. Tomorrow brings a mix of sun and cloud, 30% chance of showers in the afternoon, and a high 23. The night is clear with a low 8. Friday will be sunny, high 21, with a clear night and a low 8. Saturday will have a mix of sun and cloud with a 60% chance of showers, high 13, into cloudy periods at night and a low plus 5. Sunday looks like a mix of sun and cloud, high 18, with cloudy periods at night and a low 7.
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0: Good evening, Today FM, right in the middle of your week. Good evening and hi to everybody working at restaurants right now. Thanks for tuning us in. Today FM, the East Kootenays playlist. And a reminder, coming up in a couple days from now, Legion Branch 24 Cranbrook will commemorate the 82nd anniversary of D-Day. That happened on June 6, 1944, man. And that's going to happen this Saturday, 10:30, Rotary Park. And that's going to be a jam-packed place. Really enjoy Rotary Park. Lots of fun activities happen there. And of course, just hanging out with the kids and playing in the park and having fun also, as people do all weekend long. Not to mention, right beside that, it is the farmer's market every weekend, too. Today, FM weather for tonight, clouds, rain 10. Tomorrow, sun and cloud 23. Friday, sunny 21. And Saturday, sun and cloud 13. 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

0: Thank you so much, Maroon 5 and Company. And Maroon 5 wasn't always that name. No, you know what their original name was? They originally called Kara's Flowers. And they went with that name in 1994 and switched it up a little later on. But Kara's Flowers, I hope you enjoy them. This is Mark Nichols, Today FM, where you can win a ton of money. Oh, man, oh, man. The secret sound now up to $2,117. Good luck tomorrow with The Breakfast Show and Dennis Walker. It happens at 7:30 right after the news. 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Man, oh, man. Good luck tomorrow. Hope you get the money on your Thursday. Today, FM weather for tonight, clouds, rain 10. Tomorrow, sun and cloud 23. Friday, sunny 21. And Saturday, sun and cloud 13. 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Good evening.
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0: 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Hello from the Mark Nichols Show with Serena Ryder's Better Now. That wraps it for the show. Next to entertain you, Alicia, always a great show from her. And then tomorrow, it is The Breakfast Show and Dennis Walker, who's been doing it since we started up in 2015. He delivers the goods on The Breakfast Show, Dennis. I'll be back after Steve at 2 tomorrow. And on Thursday, look forward to that, because between 2 and 4, you get the opportunity to call in and win a $90 gift card to Mike's Auto Wash, 3 locations, 1 in Marysville, 2 in Cranbrook. Have a good evening. Today, FM weather for tonight, clouds, rain 10, tomorrow sun and cloud 23, Friday sunny 21, and Saturday sun and clouds 13. Hang on, a ton more of your favorites up and coming real soon from the East Kootenays playlist.
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0: Olivia Rodrigo on 107.5 Today FM. Good evening. I'm Alicia Trozzo. Thanks for tuning in to the East Kootenays playlist. I hope you've had a fantastic Wednesday so far. Middle of the week. I know I'm feeling it too, but don't worry. We'll get through it together. Hey, coming up June the 28th, that's a Sunday, Mission Hills Golf Course is celebrating some new things. Right now, they've got a brand new RV campground that is ready to go, and up and coming, brand new mini golf. So much fun. I'm going to be live on location on Sunday, June the 28th from 10 until 2 for the grand celebration of the all new mini golf and other features that they have. They're going to have face painting, cotton candy, snow cones, fun prizes to win, and a dunk tank to support the local firefighters, which is so great. If you've ever driven by Mission Hills Golf Course, there's a giant fire truck in the field holding up a golf cart. Super cool. Thank you so much, Mission Hills, for having us there for this event. Hope you join me as well. 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

0: Canadian artist, The Weeknd, with Take My Breath on 107.5 Today FM. Good evening. I'm Alicia Trozo. Thanks so much for tuning in. Speaking of great Canadian artists, that'll probably take your breath away. Canada's most celebrated country artist and multiple Juno and CCMA award winner, Dean Brody, has joined forces with the Reclaws for their Hometown Heroes National Tour, coming to Western Financial Place in Cranbrook Tuesday, November the 3rd at 7 p.m. Tickets are available on ShowPass. 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

0: 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Good evening. I'm Alicia Trozo. Thanks for tuning in, whether it's on the FM dial, online at myeastkootenaynow.com, or on the Canada Radio Player app. Tonight, risk of thunder showers, low of 10. Tomorrow, chance of showers, high of 23. Overnight, low of 8 and clear. Friday, sunny, 21. Overnight, low of 8 and clear. Saturday, a good chance of showers and a high of 13 degrees. Please be cautious, though, of course, after the amount of rain that we've had the last week and a half now. 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

0: House Mafia featuring John Martin with Don't You Worry Child on 107.5 Today FM, the East Kootenays playlist. Good evening, I'm Alicia Trozo. Thanks for tuning in and joining me. Every Saturday, the Cranbrook Farmers Market is on 10 a.m. until 1 p.m. right beside Rotary Park. But for Spirit of the Rockies Festival weekend, which is 3 weekends from now, the 20th, they're going to do it on the Sunday instead. But this weekend, it's still Saturday. Again, 10 till 1 right beside Rotary Park. And if you'd like to be a vendor at the Cranbrook Farmers Market, there still might be space available this summer. 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

0: Canadian artist Nickelback with Photograph on 107.5 Today FM. Good evening. I'm Alicia Trozo. Thanks so much for tuning in and joining me. On Friday this week and on Saturday, the Cranbrook Downtown Business Association would like to invite you to downtown in Bloom. You can pick up a Blooming Garden stamp card and collect stamps at the 20-plus participating businesses, and no purchase is necessary. It's a great chance for you to walk downtown, make it look like it's blooming, which it absolutely is with all of this rain that we've had. The flowers are absolutely happy about it. At least they're happy about it. But again, you can check out all of these incredible stores that are participating, like Hush Home Furnishings, Nutter's, Twisted Peaks, Urban Verve, Cranbrook Flooring, Cranbrook Street Liquor Store, Tulare Footwear, and more, so many more. For more details, go online, downtowncranbrook.ca, or you can also find them on Facebook. So you get to go to all of these businesses and collect these stamps, and for every 5 stamps, you get 1 entry into the prize draw. For every 10 stamps, you get 3. So go on, collect your stamps, make a beautiful garden. On the little pamphlet that you get, you can pick up any one of those stamp cards at any of the participating businesses. We also have a list here on the door at Today FM in case you're coming in to pick up maybe some half-price deals or some prizes.
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0: 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Good evening. I'm Alicia Trozo. Thanks for tuning in, whether it's on the FM dial or online at myeastkootenaynow.com. Tonight, risk of thunder showers, low of 10. Thursday, chance of showers, high of 23. Overnight, low of 8 and clear. Friday, sunny, 21. Overnight, low of 8 and clear. Saturday, a good chance of showers, a high of 13 degrees. Please keep in mind, though, of course, road conditions can change quickly, especially when we have this amount of rain that we have in the last couple of days. So check online, drivebc.ca, for your routes and locally for any evacuation notices or anything like that, rdek.bc.ca. 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

0: Canada's own Michael Bublé on 107.5 Today FM, the East Kootenays playlist. Good evening. I'm Alicia Trosso. Thanks so much for tuning in and joining me tonight. I don't know if you're up early with Dennis Walker, but if you are, you know Secret Sound sure is growing. Secret Sound, sponsored by Great Canadian Liquor Warehouse, is done weekday mornings with Dennis Walker after the 7:30 news. We've had some great guesses. Laura from Cranbrook today guessed a natural gas line sensor. That's a great guess, very specific. We've had other guesses like a torque wrench, a ratchet strap, teeth on a comb. Those are some great guesses, but still not it. 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

0: Alex Cartel featuring Lights on 107.5 Today FM. Good evening. I'm Alicia Trozzo. Thank you so much for tuning in and joining me. I'm going to be here live in studio on Saturday for you to keep you company 10 until 2. But we had a real fun one last Saturday. I was talking with the new owners at Spring Honda.
1: Hello, everyone. My name is Brendan Hall. I moved up here from Abbotsford to get out of the rat race and to join a bit of peace in nature and to find a better lifestyle.
2: You're definitely going to find that here. And please introduce yourself.
3: And then my name is Nick Chenery. I moved up here from Abbotsford as well. Loving the nature, loving the golf courses, and the community as well.
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1: 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Good evening. I'm Alicia Trozo. 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Tonight, risk of continued thundershowers, low of 10. Thursday, chance of showers, high of 23. Overnight, low of 8 and clear. Friday, sunny, 21 degrees. Overnight, low of 8 and clear. Saturday, a chance of showers, high of 13. Overnight, low of 5 with clouds. Today, FM Evening Show weather is brought to you by Sandor Rentals. 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

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That's REM. Starting to clear a little bit, it looks like, on this Thursday, June the 4th. Well, you're up early. The new one from Olivia Dean coming up next.

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It's 5:02 in the updated forecast here from Environment Canada today. A mix of sun and cloud. 21 for a high with a low 10. 21 again tomorrow and mostly sunny. There is a risk of a thunderstorm this afternoon. And then on Saturday, Sunday, a little bit cooler. Saturday's high 13 and Sunday's high 18. And for gardeners out there, the overnight lows 5 and 7. So we're staying safe on that, even though it cools off a little bit. Currently here in downtown Cranbrook, we're mostly cloudy and 9 degrees at 5:03.

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107.5 Today FM. We're about a minute and a half here away from the 6 o'clock news today. And I know people are in a different routine if you're trying to do a bike to work week. Yeah, this week, or at least the kids are doing that as well, bike to school. So this is all happening with us today. So if you're in a different routine, maybe up a little bit earlier listening to the radio, that's...

0: So we'll just be watching on that. In traffic, of course, it's the same phone line as ever, which is the same phone line for everything here, 250-464-4107. And it's the same text line. Just trying to get to that text line more often. But yeah, you can reach me direct in studio here, though, at those phone numbers, and for concerts or anything else like that as well. So yeah, we'll get the news going here at 6 o'clock and roll you into prime time here this morning and start to get ready for some of the events on the way. We'll also catch up with the Cranbrook Community Theater. They're sold out for tonight's show and for Friday night's show. If you want to catch Death Trap, the only tickets left at this point are for Saturday night only.
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0: Mostly cloudy here in downtown Cranbrook. There's fog in the vicinity, not downtown. 9 degrees at 6 o'clock. Good morning, I'm Dennis Walker. And turning to traffic, the Government of Canada is investing $16 million into highway upgrades in Kootenay National Park, east of Radium Hot Springs. The project will focus on the gateway to Radium, that's Sinclair Canyon. They want to improve the safety and reliability of the roads, bridges, and visitor infrastructure. Work includes the rehabilitation of the Sinclair Canyon Bridge and retaining a wall near the park's southwest boundary, as well as repairs to the Sinclair Creek Rock Tunnel near Radium Hot Spring Pools. Still in the Columbia Valley, there's a boil water notice remaining in effect for the Rushmere water system following a mechanical issue at the treatment plant. Rushmere is a quiet vacation community about 20 kilometers south of Invermere on the southwest shores of Lake Windermere. So for residents at Rushmere, boil your water. The Regional District of East Kootenay will provide further updates until the notice is lifted and the evacuation alert for 97 properties along Fairmont Creek in the Fairmont area has been rescinded. Well, into Cranbrook, where the city has broken ground on the long-awaited Phillips Reservoir UV disinfection facility, and that facility will modernize how the city treats drinking water. The city received grant funding from both the federal and provincial governments, so the city pays $3.46 million for the $12.99 million project. Mayor Wayne Price said it's a long time in coming and they're grateful for the funding support.
2: This is a tremendous amount of work. These are crucial projects, you know, that have hit this the point where they can't be deferred any longer. And I'd also like to acknowledge our partners that we're working with towards this project. They've been just tremendous to work with.
0: The project is supposed to be completed and the facility operational by the fall of 2027. Up in Kimberley, residents can expect to see a transit fee hike starting on June 29th. A single ride will increase from $3 to $3.50, and a pack of 10 tickets will go from $27.50 to $31.50. A monthly pass of $80 is also being introduced and is good for all routes, including Route 21, which is Kimberley-Cranbrook. Planning Services Manager Troy Pollock says a monthly pass option has been a request from the public.
3: Many customers have been requesting a monthly pass option, and just the fact that it's been quite some time since the fares have been adjusted at all, and I think there are definitely some merit in increasing those fares, but also trying to recognize that maybe we can soften the blow a bit.
0: There'll also be some local service changes. On our provincial news beat, economists say the outlook for young people seeking a summer job this year remains bleak. A new analysis from the Business Council of BC says the number of unemployed youth in the province has risen by 23,000 since 2019. Policy Director Yairo Yunus says the recent federal limits on immigration will likely reduce competition for jobs, but he says it won't fix the economic pressures that are preventing businesses from hiring.
4: The cost of hiring a young worker in BC is still the highest in the country. So you can shrink the lineup. But if the door isn't open, then no one will go in.
0: He says youth labor force participation is also at a quarter century low, meaning more young people have stopped looking for a job entirely.
5: The plan lays out 37 commitments the province hopes to accomplish in the next 2 years, ranging across jobs, healthcare, public safety, and other core government ministries. It builds off of data the province has been collecting and analyzing for the past 4 years. It includes actions to address anti-Indigenous racism in healthcare, assess the risks of racial bias in artificial intelligence systems, address exploitation of racialized workers, and help schools respond to Islamophobia and anti-Semitism. Emily Joveski, Vista News, Victoria.
0: Just coming up on 6:04. 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We're coming back with roads and weather and a check on sports ahead of Game 2 in the Stanley Cup Final.
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0: Stanley Cup Final, Game 2 tonight again from Raleigh, North Carolina. Hurricanes head coach Rod Brind'Amour.
7: They got to play in the other team's end. You know, they're too much.

0: it's one and done, and, you know, we need them to get going.
1: He's talking about his first line there. Meanwhile, on the other side, Shea Theodore with the Golden Knights says getting scored on early in game one got them fired up.
2: It kind of seems like that's the way it was all year. You know, we battled a lot of adversity through the regular season, and we seem to be comfortable kind of with it now.
1: 6 p.m. faceoff time from Lovano Center. Major League Baseball.
3: Home run, Mauricio Dubon. A three-run shot in the Braves' lead for the first time tonight.
1: And they kept that lead, beating the Toronto Blue Jays 7-3 to continue their mastery of left-hander Patrick Corbin. The Jays will try and avoid the sweep, playing the Braves again this afternoon at 5:15 on the hard court.
4: It's now 12 consecutive wins for the Knicks. Their seventh consecutive road game. And one of the great playoff runs in NBA history is still alive.
1: Jalen Brunson scored 30 points. Karl Anthony Towns finished with 18 points and 12 rebounds. The Knicks erased a 14-point second-half deficit to beat the San Antonio Spurs 105-95. Game two is tomorrow night again in San Antonio. Well, looking ahead to the FIFA World Cup, South Africa's national men's team will be arriving in Mexico later than planned because of visa issues. South African Sports Minister Gayton McKenzie called the situation embarrassing. They hope to arrive in Mexico in the next couple of days. And talking tennis at the French Open.
5: Another champion fall. This time, it's Aryna Sabalenka.
1: And on the men's side, Felix Auger-Aliassime knocked out by upcoming Italian Flavio Cobolli, who was ranked number 14 coming in, and that's sports.
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1: Just checking to see if we're getting any fog around our broadcast area, only because it's on the forecaster today and they're saying that there may be some developing. So if you're running into any fog pockets out there, let us know where. I want to look out to the Elk Valley today because they've been doing some bridge maintenance the last couple of days out near Michelle and then closer to Fernie. So there's bridge maintenance for sure at the West Fernie Bridge again today. And they'll probably be out there till about June the 19th. That's their timeline to get that project done. They start at 7 o'clock every morning, so right now you'll probably just see traffic lights or signage because the closures are in effect, or one lane reduced anyway, and for 24 hours a day. But they get back to that work site at 7 o'clock this morning. And not seeing so far today if they're going to be back out in that area by Michelle Creek. Meanwhile, coming in this way closer to Cranbrook. Anyway, paving operations are expected to pick up again at 7 this morning. And that would be out near Elko. So that's what we're seeing there today. If you're heading the other way, just east of Creston, about 12 kilometers or 5 or 10 minutes drive time, they're doing some utility work out that direction, Thompson Road to Westlake Drive. So be watching just as you're leaving Creston on the main road. It must be down on the flats, I'm thinking. Yeah, so be watching in that area today as well if you're going that far. Highway 9395, as mentioned, we're just making sure that we're taking care of any fog that may be developing out there today. There's some construction work, though, up at Radium. I'll be watching for a reduced speed zone at 30K if you're traveling in the west boundary of Kootenay National Park. So the Madsen Road area is likely where you'll see the signage and then heading out that direction today. That's what we're seeing so far. And that's about it. Actually, Simpson River Trail in Kootenay National Park in there, they're doing some culvert work. So you may see that as well. So we'll add that to our list here today as well for those that may be traveling that way. Cranbrook to Kimberley, no expected delays between our two cities. We'll get an airport check here in the next few minutes because the first flight scheduled to go at 6:25. Same one that's been leaving early the last many mornings, but we'll see where it works out today.
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1: 6:08, and our forecast from Environment Canada today looks pretty much like what we've been getting, that mix of sun and cloud on the way today. Early morning fog patches, that's what we're looking for. 21 for a high with a low 10, mainly sunny tomorrow and 21. A 60% chance of showers on Saturday and 13, 18 on Sunday with a mix of sun and cloud just coming up on 6:09. 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

Well, we got my lawn mowed yesterday anyway. You kind of sneak in between rains when we're in a system like this one. We'll wait and see where the day takes us today. Yeah, if you're running into any fog out there today, let me know where you're seeing it here at 250-464-4107. We're going to be checking in as we get closer to the weekend anyway, to the Emerald Tree Road area out in the Bull River, because that's where the Wild Sheep Society and the Kootenai Conservation Society will be working on that cleanup. Do you remember we had Justin Kolesky in last week talking a bit about it? So we'll try and stay on top of that situation and a few others as well as we get you closer to the weekend. Here's the Stars on 54.

0: The Star's on 54 and 107.5 today, FM. 6:16, if you're getting up with us on the southwest shore of Lake Windermere here this morning in the Rushmere area, there's a water system boil water notice in place for you guys. Yeah, at Rushmere, and all water users there, please take note. Water intended for drinking, washing fruits or vegetables, making juice or ice, or brushing teeth should be boiled for at least 1 minute. Again, that's a boil water notice in effect for all users on the Rushmere water system.
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0: So the forecast from Environment Canada for today, after some overnight rain again, we're kind of half dry on the pavement now. A mix of sun and cloud today, fog patches in the early morning, 21 for a high, with the overnight low 10, mainly sunny tomorrow and 21. A little cooler for the weekend, but drier by the looks of things. Saturday, mix of sun and cloud, 13 for a high, 18 on Sunday, 620. Here's Canada's State of Shock on 107.5 Today FM.

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This upcoming Friday, that's tomorrow, the grand opening of the new outdoor stage at Center 64 in Kimberley. Lots to plan for there. Dua Lipa.

Dua Lipa from 107.5 Today FM. It's not a bad sunrise out there today. Our official sunrises are coming in the 5 o'clock hour these days. Yeah, we started at 5:39 today, and at that time, the road was still wet, but it's almost totally dry here now on the asphalt anyway. We're on the fog watch this morning because Environment Canada says it may be developing or in your area, not here in Cranbrook.

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1: We've got a high thin cloud cover here in downtown Cranbrook, sitting at 8 degrees. At 6:30, good morning, I'm Dennis Walker. I want to take you up to the Invermere area, Columbia Valley, 20 kilometers south of Invermere at Rushmere, which is on the southwest shore of Lake Windermere. There's a boil water notice in effect for that area today. And while we're near there and at Fairmont Creek, the evacuation alert for 97 properties has been rescinded. Well, then to Cranbrook, as we told you earlier this week, the groundbreaking on the long-awaited Phillips Reservoir UV disinfection facility. Mayor Wayne Price said the project was a long time coming and they're grateful for the funding support.
2: This is a tremendous amount of work. These are crucial projects, you know, that have hit this the point where they can't be deferred any longer. And I'd also like to acknowledge our partners that we're working with towards this project. They've been just tremendous to work with.
1: Yeah, and those partners. Now, the city received grant funding from both the federal and provincial governments. The city of Cranbrook pays $3.46 million, and the project in total is $12.99 million. The UV facility will modernize how the city treats drinking water. And the projects are supposed to be completed and operational by the fall of 2027. So not this fall, but next fall. From Cranbrook into Kimberley, residents there can expect to see a transit fee hike starting on June the 29th. We touched on this yesterday. A single ride will increase from $3 to $3.50, and a 10-pack of tickets will go from $27.50 to $31.50. Planning Services Manager Troy Pollock says a monthly pass option has been a request from the public.
3: Many customers have been requesting a monthly pass option. And just the fact that it's been quite some time since the fares have been adjusted at all. And I think there's definitely some merit in increasing those fares, but also trying to recognize that maybe we can soften the blow a bit.
1: The monthly pass of $80 being introduced there, and it'll be good for all routes, including Route 21, which is Cranbrook-Kimberley. There'll also be some local service changes. Over in the West Kootenay, Nelson police have confirmed the types of drugs seized in a traffic stop earlier this year. More from Storm Lenny.
4: A large amount of substances were seized in January when officers arrested a 29-year-old Slocan man for impaired driving. The drugs were sent off for testing, which Health Canada confirmed this week included cocaine, MDMA, ketamine, and benzodiazepines. The man's vehicle was also seized under the Civil Forfeiture Office. He is facing charges including possession for the purpose of trafficking and impaired driving.
1: That's Storm Lenny reporting from Nelson. On our provincial news beat, a former member of the BC legislature has launched a new political party called Centre BC, aiming to push back against what she describes as a polarization in provincial politics. Karen Kirkpatrick, who represented West Vancouver Capilano between 2020 and 2024, says she's heard from countless BC residents about the lack of pragmatic centristist choice for voters in the province.
5: There have been a lot of people that have said to me, well, we really like what you're doing, but we want to wait and see if the BC Conservatives can pull it more to the center. Because that didn't happen, there are a number of people who say, well, we have nowhere else to go.
1: She says there's a clear demand for a party focused on evidence-based policy, fiscal responsibility, and a balanced approach to governing. Yeah, the new Center BC party. 6:33.
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1: Getting set for the Stanley Cup playoffs tonight, and of course, we're into round two, game two, and they'll be at North Carolina again. Rod Brind'Amour, you'll hear from him at the top of the hour, listening to his conversation about trying to get his first line fired up. He's fairly quiet about it, but he's approaching it very carefully just to try and get them motivated. And on the other side of things, the Golden Knights, of course, they were scored on early in that first game and then settled in real quick, like, and Shea Theodore will tell you at the top of the hour why the Golden Knights can usually get around things like that when they get knocked quick in a game. Anyway, 6 o'clock start from Lovano Center in Raleigh, North Carolina tonight. Hey, there's a Major League Baseball player from the Honduras, and I'm sure not a lot come out of there, but Mauricio Dubon hit the go-ahead run, a three-run homer in the third inning as the Atlanta Braves beat the Toronto Blue Jays 7-3. So the Jays will try and avoid that sweep. They play again at 5:15 this afternoon down in hot Atlanta. In the NBA, the New York Knicks taking game one of the NBA final over the San Antonio Spurs, 105-95. That game in San Antonio, and game two goes again tomorrow night there. And FIFA men's soccer, of course, we're getting ready for that one. And South Africa is having trouble getting here, and they're Their sports minister was embarrassed after the team ran into some problems, visa issues trying to get here. And he says, we're being made to look like fools. So he was going after their soccer team there and trying to get everybody into Mexico. Other than that, though, it looks like all the teams are going to arrive on time in that sports.
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1: Just on the fog watch. Yeah, we will still be on the fog watch every year. You're finding any fog in your travels, let us know. We're just following along with Environment Canada telling us that fog is in the forecast or part of it here for the morning for this area. Other than that, some work zones for you here today. They'll be doing some paving out near Elko. They usually get going around 7 o'clock there. And then further up the road, the West Fernie Bridge, they've been working in that area. Probably will be until a little bit later in the month. So that single lane alternating going through. It's 24-hour traffic area where they've knocked off the one lane, but the workers should get out there about 7 o'clock. If you're traveling off to Creston, a little east of there, Thompson Road area, they're doing some work heading into Creston, so be watching for maybe some delays in that area. Highway 9395, it is mentioned, maybe looking at some fog if you're heading up toward Golden, going all the way that far. And at Radium, if you're turning off to go through Kootenay National Park here today, they're doing some work at the west boundary entrance area, so be watching if you're heading off to Banff with us today. Cranbrook to Kimberley, no expected delays. And as far as Canadian Rockies International Airport goes, if you're double-checking your tickets for June the 4th here today, as far as arrivals and departures, I don't think we'll have any delays. The first flight got out 1 minute early. Yeah, the 6:25, they got out officially at 6:24. The next flight on Pacific Coastal to Kelowna at 9 this morning.
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1: So as mentioned here, fog patches are part of our forecast through the morning, a risk of a thunderstorm later on today, but a mix of sun and cloud. It looks like that's what we're leaning toward here in the early morning. 21 for a high with a low 10 tomorrow, mainly sunny and 21. 13 on Saturday, 18 for Sunday, so a little cooler, but a little bit drier as we get you closer and into the weekend. 6:37 from the MyEastKootenayNow.com newsroom. I'm Dennis Walker.

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12: 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Go by bike and bike to school week in progress here if you're just getting ready to roll out today. Helmet on, something reflective, wear that to keep you safe out there in traffic so they can see you. Yeah. Here's Bruno Mars.

0: 647 from 107.5 Today FM. That is Bruno Mars. I'm looking at the list of many things going on this upcoming weekend, and one of those includes the 82nd commemoration ceremony that'll be going on at Rotary Park here for D-Day, and that'll be our Royal Canadian Legion hosting. I'll be popping by there for sure as one of the events we want to cover this weekend.
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0: Well, the sun is starting to squeak through right here in downtown Cranbrook now. Mix of sun and cloud along the way today. Some early morning fog patches maybe in your travels. Southeast breeze 20 to 40 K, a high 21 with a low 10. Sunshine tomorrow in 21.
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13: Spirit of the Rockies is coming with the pancakes. 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

6:54, we'll keep you rolling on time on this Thursday, June the 4th, and we'll roll in Ellie King, right? 7 o'clock news on the way here in 5 minutes. I think we can put two in there.

Okay, hey, the sun show right now. 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
1: Some breaks in the cloud, a south-southwesterly at 8K, 9 degrees here in downtown Cranbrook. At 7 o'clock, good morning, I'm Dennis Walker. And turning to traffic, the Government of Canada is investing $16 million into highway upgrades in Kootenay National Park, east of Radium Hot Springs. The project will focus on the gateway to Radium, that's Sinclair Canyon. They want to improve the safety and reliability of the roads, bridges, and visitor infrastructure. Work includes the rehabilitation of the Sinclair Canyon Bridge and retaining a wall near the park's southwest boundary, as well as repairs to the Sinclair Creek Rock Tunnel near Radium Hot Spring Pools. Still in the Columbia Valley, there's a boil water notice remaining in effect for the Rushmere water system following a mechanical issue at the treatment plant. Rushmere is a quiet vacation community about 20 kilometers south of Invermere on the southwest shores of Lake Windermere. So for residents at Rushmere, boil your water. The Regional District of East Kootenay will provide further updates until the notice is lifted and the evacuation alert for 97 properties along Fairmont Creek in the Fairmont area has been rescinded. Well, into Cranbrook, where the city has broken ground on the long-awaited Phillips Reservoir UV disinfection facility, and that facility will modernize how the city treats drinking water. The city received grant funding from both the federal and provincial governments, so the city pays $3.46 million for the $12.99 million project. Mayor Wayne Price said it's a long time in coming and they're grateful for the funding support.
2: This is a tremendous amount of work. These are crucial projects, you know, that have hit the point where they can't be deferred any longer. And I'd also like to acknowledge our partners that we're working with towards this project. They've been just tremendous to work with.
1: The project is supposed to be completed and the facility operational by the fall of 2027. Up in Kimberley, residents can expect to see a transit fee hike starting on June 29th. A single ride will increase from $3 to $3.50, and a pack of 10 tickets will go from $27.50 to $31.50. A monthly pass of $80 is also being introduced and is good for all routes, including Route 21, which is Kimberley-Cranbrook. Planning Services Manager Troy Pollock says a monthly pass option has been a request from the public.
3: Many customers have been requesting a monthly pass option, and just the fact that it's been quite some time since the fares have been adjusted at all, and I think there are definitely some merit in increasing those fares, but also trying to recognize that maybe we can soften the blow a bit.
1: There'll also be some local service changes. On our provincial newsbeat, economists say the outlook for young people seeking a summer job this year remains bleak. A new analysis from the Business Council of BC says the number of unemployed youth in the province has risen by 23,000 since 2019. Policy Director Yairo Yunus says the recent federal limits on immigration will likely reduce competition for jobs, but he says it won't fix the economic pressures that are preventing businesses from hiring.
4: The cost of hiring a young worker in BC is still the highest in the country. So you can shrink the lineup. If the door isn't open, then no one will go in.
1: He says youth labor force participation is also at a quarter century low, meaning more young people have stopped looking for a job entirely.
5: The plan lays out 37 commitments the province hopes to accomplish in the next 2 years, ranging across jobs, healthcare, public safety, and other core government ministries. It builds off of data the province has been collecting and analyzing for the past 4 years. It includes actions to address anti-Indigenous racism in healthcare, assess the risks of racial bias in artificial intelligence systems, address exploitation of racialized workers, and help schools respond to Islamophobia and anti-Semitism. Emily Joveski, Vista News, Victoria.
1: Just touching on 704. 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We're coming back with roads and weather and a check on sports ahead of Game 2 in the Stanley Cup Final.
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1: Stanley Cup Final, Game 2 tonight again from Raleigh, North Carolina. Hurricanes head coach Rod Brind'Amour.
7: They got to play in the other team's end. You know, they're too much one and done, and you know, we need them to get going.
1: He's talking about his first line there. Meanwhile, on the other side, Shea Theodore with the Golden Knights says getting scored on early in Game 1 got them fired up.
8: It kind of seems like that's the way it was all year. You know, we battled a lot of adversity through the regular season.

0: season, and you know, we seem to be comfortable kind of with it now.
1: 6 p.m. face-off time from Lovano Center. Major League Baseball.
2: Home run, Mauricio Dubon. A three-run shot in the Braves' lead for the first time tonight.
1: And they kept that lead, beating the Toronto Blue Jays 7-3 to continue their mastery of left-hander Patrick Corbin. The Jays will try and avoid the sweep, playing the Braves again this afternoon at 5:15 on the hard court.
3: It's now 12 consecutive wins for the Knicks. Their seventh consecutive road game. And one of the great playoff runs in NBA history is still alive.
1: Jalen Brunson scored 30 points. Karl Anthony Towns finished with 18 points and 12 rebounds. The Knicks erased a 14-point second-half deficit to beat the San Antonio Spurs 105-95. Game 2 is tomorrow night again in San Antonio. Well, looking ahead to the FIFA World Cup, South Africa's national men's team will be arriving in Mexico later than planned because of visa issues. South African Sports Minister Gayton McKenzie called the situation embarrassing. They hope to arrive in Mexico in the next couple of days. And talking tennis at the French Open.
4: Another champion fall. This time, it's Aryna Sabalenka.
1: And on the men's side, Felix Auger-Aliassime knocked out by upcoming Italian Flavio Cobolli, who was ranked number 14 coming in, and that's sports.
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1: Any fog in your travels here this morning? It's really clear here in downtown Cranbrook with the sunshine as part of our sunrise here today. But fog is on our list, so if you're getting anywhere you're traveling, please let me know. I want to take you out toward the Elk Valley here this morning. A couple of projects going on. One just starting now. They're telling me 7 o'clock they get paving again out near Elko, so be watching. Single lane alternating in there. Delays up to 10 minutes. And again, watch for traffic control at Elko for paving. And then further along, once you get down the road a bit, the West Fernie Bridge, they're doing bridge maintenance there. That project will be going until probably June the 19th. The other way toward Creston, once you're heading out of town, about 12K, so not too far past the main junction you're seeing they're working just east of Creston. Oh, no, going in. Sorry, they're going in to Creston around Thompson Road to, Westlake Drive. On the other side, yeah, they've got some utility work anyway once you get a bit closer to Creston. Okay, and then looking up the road here, and again, there may be some fog on your travels on the way up the road. When fog does develop, usually around places like Wausau and the Skookumchuck Prairie and all that, but further up the road here, if you're traveling in through Kootenay National Park here today, they're doing construction work. When you just get going out of Radium Hot Springs, not too far in, there is a reduced speed zone to around 30K and single lane alternating traffic there. Cranbrook to Kimberley, there should be nothing to hold you up today. And as far as flights go at the airport, the 625 got away at 624. Yeah, 1 minute early.
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1: And of course, the flights at Canadian Rockies International Airport. I should mention the next one's at 9 o'clock to Kelowna. So the forecast from Environment Canada today, a mix of sun and cloud, risk of a thunderstorm later. Early morning fog patches. Not an issue here in downtown Cranbrook. Southeast breeze 20 to 40K, a high 21, a low 10. Sunshine tomorrow and a high 21. 7:08 from the MyEastKootenayNow.com newsroom. I'm Dennis Walker.

0: 7:13, those are the Scissor Sisters, and the sun's up here this morning. Hope you got your lawn mowed yesterday. I did. Get in between rains. Although, it looks like it's going to dry out a little bit for the weekend, just be a little bit cooler. Meanwhile, it's Thursday, June the 4th. We're well into bike to work week and bike to school week.
1: All elementary students are encouraged to ride their bikes to school. It's fun, great for your body, and it helps the planet.
0: There we go. And Cumnick Elementary School are having their annual Go By Bike Day. So around 8:30 this morning, if you're around, say, Theater Road, Mission Road, they'll be making their way up from the school and then going to Mission Hills Golf Course and back to the school. So be watching out there again. That's around 8:30 this morning. They do that every day. So good morning at Cumnick Elementary School. Good luck with your bike day there today. And I know the RCMP will be watching over that one as well to make it a safe one. Should take, how long would that take to bike that? And I don't bike that fast. Yeah, you'll probably get that done in 45 minutes or something like that. Or maybe take your time and stop at Mission Hills and then make your way back. Anyway, enjoy it. But we'll be watching in traffic again, 8:30, Theater Road, Mission Road areas for Cumnick Elementary School today. And they're Go By Bike Day. That's it. Here's the Tragically Hip on 107.5 Today FM.

0: 7:17. Looking ahead to the upcoming weekend here, Legion Branch number 24 in Cranbrook will be commemorating the 82nd anniversary of the D-Day landings in Normandy, and that'll start at 10:30 on Saturday morning, that commemoration at Rotary Park, and of course the Farmers Market should be on as well, so there'll be some activity there Saturday morning.
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0: 7:21 in the sunshine. Yeah, it's pretty nice. One of the drier mornings we've had in a while, for sure. Here's Janet Jackson from 107.5 Today FM.

Janet Jackson from 107.5 Today FM. That Bloom event is coming up in downtown Cranbrook on Saturday. We'll follow that one through, too. That'll be good. They're working really hard on that one to make it interesting and make it fun for everybody that's going to be heading out. And we'll hope that the weather's going to hold on that one as well. How's everything looking at your place? I was talking about mowing lawns in between rains and everything else like that. The garden weeds are up, but so is everything else. Yeah, I think all that natural water. I'm sure you filled up your rain barrels if you got them. Mine filled up really early during this rain spell, for sure. Arkells. Before you-

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2: You know, one of the driest, sunniest mornings in many, the last many for sure, 9 degrees at 7:30. Good morning, I'm Dennis Walker. I want to take you up to the Invermere area, Columbia Valley, 20 kilometers south of Invermere at Rushmere, which is on the southwest shore of Lake Windermere. There's a boil water notice in effect for that area today. And while we're near there and at Fairmont Creek, the evacuation alert for 97 properties has been rescinded. And Fairmont to Radium Hot Springs, where the Government of Canada is investing $16 million in highway upgrades into Kootenay National Park. The project will focus on the gateway to Radium, and that's Sinclair Canyon. Well, then to Cranbrook, as we told you earlier this week, the groundbreaking on the long-awaited Phillips Reservoir UV disinfection facility. Mayor Wayne Price said the project was a long time coming and they're grateful for the funding support.
3: This is a tremendous amount of work. These are crucial projects, you know, that have hit the point where they can't be deferred any longer. And I'd also like to acknowledge our partners that we're working with towards this project. They've been just tremendous to work with.
2: Yeah, and those partners. Now, the city received grant funding from both the federal and provincial governments. The city of Cranbrook pays $3.46 million, and the project in total is $12.99 million. The UV facility will modernize how the city treats drinking water, and the project is supposed to be completed and operational by the fall of 2027, so not this fall, but next fall. From Cranbrook into Kimberley, residents there can expect to see a transit fee hike starting on June the 29th. We touched on this yesterday. A single ride will increase from $3 to $3.50, and a 10-pack of tickets will go from $27.50 to $31.50. Planning Services Manager Troy Pollock says a monthly pass option has been a request from the public.
4: Many customers have been requesting a monthly pass option, and just the fact that it's been quite some time since the fares have been adjusted at all, and I think there are definitely some merit in increasing those fares, but also trying to recognize that maybe we can soften the blow a bit.
2: The monthly pass of $80 being introduced there, and it'll be good for all routes, including Route 21, which is Cranbrook-Kimberley. There'll also be some local service changes. Over in the West Kootenay, Nelson police have confirmed the types of drugs seized in a traffic stop earlier this year. More from Storm Lenny.
5: A large amount of substances were seized in January when officers arrested a 29-year-old Slocan man for impaired driving. The drugs were sent off for testing, which Health Canada confirmed this week included cocaine, MDMA, ketamine, and benzodiazepines. The man's vehicle was also seized under the Civil Forfeiture Office. He is facing charges including possession for the purpose of trafficking and impaired driving.
2: That's Storm Lenny reporting from Nelson. On our provincial news beat, a former member of the BC legislature has launched a new political party called Centre BC, aiming to push back against what she describes as a polarization in provincial politics. Karen Kirkpatrick, who represented West Vancouver Capilano between 2020 and 2024, says she's heard from countless BC residents about the lack of pragmatic centratist choice for voters in the province.
6: There have been a lot of people that have said to me, well, we really like what you're doing, but we want to wait and see if the BC Conservatives can pull it more to the center. Because that didn't happen, there are a number of people who say, well, we have nowhere else to go.
2: She says there's a clear demand for a party focused on evidence-based policy, fiscal responsibility, and a balanced approach to governing. Yeah, the new Centre BC party. 7:33.
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2: Got to get back to the Stanley Cup Finals again tonight. Game 2 in Raleigh, North Carolina. Again, you'll hear from Rod Brind'Amour at the top of the hour. He wants his first line to kick into high gear. Yeah, they've been a little bit quiet lately, so he was... He's kind of touching on that very carefully during the press conferences yesterday. Anyway, Carolina Hurricanes hosting the Golden Knights, who took Game 1, 6 o'clock start from Lovano Center in Raleigh, North Carolina. Major League Baseball, I was looking up on Mauricio Dubon. He hit the go-ahead run, a three-run homer in the third inning yesterday. Curious to see if he was from Dominican Republic. He's from the Honduras. Yeah, Honduran hits the big one for the Atlanta Braves in a 7-3 win over the Toronto Blue Jays yesterday. They got to do it again down in Atlanta, 5:15 start there today. San Antonio Spurs, yeah, they lost 105-95, and boy, they're hard to beat, the Knicks this year. They're on quite a winning streak right now, the winning streak of that lives on in that one. Jalen Brunson, 30 points to lead the Knicks in that game one victory over San Antonio. Game two tomorrow night, yeah, in San Antonio. And our Canadian guy got knocked out at the French Open. Yeah, Felix Auger-Aliassime lost to an up-and-comer from Italy. They've got their eyes on Flavio Cobolli, and he was ranked number 14th in the world coming in that sport.
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2: So, the sun is shining out there today. We've got fog on our forecast list here, but we haven't had any reports of any. That doesn't mean there isn't some. But we'll be looking at areas like down near the bridge at Wardner. Sometimes when we've got fog in the forecast, that's where we'll see it first. And out in the Skookumchuck Prairie, areas like that. But looking back toward Wardner again and further eastbound, they're paving again at Elko. They got going here about 35 minutes ago. So be watching. You can expect up to 10-minute delays in there to try and get that project completed. And then further along, they're working again on the West Fernie Bridge. And that's a 24-hour traffic area, so they've got one lane knocked off there. So at the nighttime when they're not working, it's pretty much the same thing. If you're heading into Creston, just on the east side of town, they're working at Thompson Road here today. And that's a utility project, so we'll say good morning to the line people that are out there doing that today. Up on Highway 93, 95, as mentioned, there may be some fog on the way to Invermere and into Kootenay National Park here today. Hey, they are working on entry to Kootenay National Park if you're going toward Banff there today. And again, watch for maybe fog patches on the way up to Golden. I see the Nicholson Fire Department on the way into Golden were award winners recently. That's nice. And Highway 95A, Cranbrook to Kimberley, no delays between our two cities as far as flights go. We'll look to Kelowna now. Pacific Coastal is the next one out of here at 9 o'clock this morning. The first flight got out 1 minute early. The 625 got away at 624. Just hearing right now, there's no fog in Skookumchuck, and there's a little bit at Fort Steele. Getting that in real time. Thank you.
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2: Okay, so the forecast from Environment Canada here today, a mix of sun and cloud, a high 21 with an overnight low 10, a southeast breeze 20 to 40 K. Yeah, the trees are still here at the Tanaha Nation government building across from me. Sunshine tomorrow and a high 21, Saturday 13 for a high, and Sunday 18. Hey, just another quick note in traffic if I can quickly here today. At 8:30 this morning, so in just under an hour, the annual Go By Bike Day ride from Accomnic Elementary School out at St. Eugene. And the kids, they ride all the way up to Mission Golf Course and back. So they'll start that in just a little bit. I know the RCMP are heading out there on that one, which is an annual event. So be watching for those guys a little bit later. Okay, Secret Sound. Let's double check the list. Left it on the other side of the room here. $2,117 in our jackpot. 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

0: It's 107.5 Today FM. We're keeping the kids safe out there today, the adults too, as Go By Bike Week continues. We're on the Thursday, of course. Hey, log your miles in off their website, the Go By Bike Society of BC website. They're trying to keep track of how much we're actually pedaling out there this week.
1: All elementary students are encouraged to ride their bikes to school. It's fun, great for your body, and it helps the planet.
0: That's right. And wear something reflective.
2: Just wear bright clothing. That's what we teach the kids at We Bike. When you're on your bicycle, wear bright clothing, and so the cars can see you. And that's one thing we really stress with the kids.
0: That's the We Bike program. Thank you, Melanie, and everybody with a Rotary Club, well, the Sunrise Rotary Club, that are working on that one, like they do every year, the We Bike program and Go By Bike. 7:45.
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0: 7:52 on 107.5 Today FM. I want to say good morning to the members of the Royal Canadian Legion Branch number 24 here today. They'll commemorate the 82nd anniversary of the D-Day landings in Normandy, and that was on June the 6th, 1944. My goodness. So Saturday morning at 10:30, and that'll be at Rotary Park right here in Cranbrook.
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3: Rain on the coast.
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0: So there's a little bit of fog developing out near Fort Steele, one of our motorists that drives in every day from Tanna Creek, letting me know that. And I was following that closely because it's on our forecast. But that's about it. Other than that, it's nice and clear. We've had a beautiful sunrise going here in downtown Cranbrook. Officially, a mix of sun and cloud today. And this may change a little bit with the, as they update the forecast. Flash, usually when I start reading the 8 o'clock news, so we'll have it on the end of the information coming up here in a bit. 21 for a high today, the overnight low 10. 21 again tomorrow. We get a little drier for the weekend, but we cool off a bit at the same time. Saturday 13, Sunday's high 18. News is next at 8. Here's Tate McRae.

0: grateful for the funding support.
1: This is a tremendous amount of work. These are crucial projects, you know, that have hit this the point where they can't be deferred any longer. And I'd also like to acknowledge our partners that we're working with towards this project. They've been just tremendous to work with.
0: The project is supposed to be completed and the facility operational by the fall of 2027. Up in Kimberley, residents can expect to see a transit fee hike starting on June 29th. A single ride will increase from $3 to $3.50, and a pack of 10 tickets will go from $27.50 to $31.50. A monthly pass of $80 is also being introduced and is good for all routes, including Route 21, which is Kimberley-Cranbrook. Planning Services Manager Troy Pollock says a monthly pass option has been a request from the public.
2: Many customers have been requesting a monthly pass option, and just the fact that it's been quite some time since the fares have been adjusted at all, and I think there's definitely some merit in increasing those fares, but also trying to recognize that maybe we can soften the blow a bit.
0: There'll also be some local service changes. On our provincial newsbeat, economists say the outlook for young people seeking a summer job this year remains bleak. A new analysis from the Business Council of BC says the number of unemployed youth in the province has risen by 23,000 since 2019. Policy Director Yairo Yunus says the recent federal limits on immigration will likely reduce competition for jobs, but he says it won't fix the economic pressures that are preventing businesses from hiring.
3: The cost of hiring a young worker in BC is still the highest in the country. So you can shrink the lineup. But if the door isn't open, then no one will go in.
0: He says youth labor force participation is also at a quarter century low, meaning more young people have stopped looking for a job entirely.
4: The plan lays out 37 commitments the province hopes to accomplish in the next 2 years, ranging across jobs, healthcare, public safety, and other core government ministries. It builds off of data the province has been collecting and analyzing for the past 4 years. It includes actions to address anti-Indigenous racism in healthcare, assess the risks of racial bias in artificial intelligence systems, address exploitation of racialized workers, and help schools respond to Islamophobia and anti-Semitism. Emily Joveski, Vista News, Victoria.
0: It's 8:04. Extra caution in those school zones. Of course, bike to school and bike to work week in progress. To get news alerts directly to your inbox, sign up at myeastkootenaynow.com. We're coming back with roads and weather and a check on sports ahead of Game 2 in the Stanley Cup Final.
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0: Stanley Cup Final, Game 2 tonight, again from Raleigh, North Carolina. Hurricanes head coach Rod Brind'Amour.
7: They got to play in the other team's end. You know, they're too much one and done, and you know, we need them to get going.
0: He's talking about his first line there. Meanwhile, on the other side, Shea Theodore with the Golden Knights says getting scored on early in Game 1 got them fired up.
8: It kind of seems like that's the way it was all year. You know, we battled a lot of adversity through the regular season, and we seem to be comfortable kind of with it now.
0: 6 p.m. faceoff time from Lovano Center. Major League Baseball.
9: Home run, Mauricio Dubon. A three-run shot in the Braves' lead for the first time tonight.
0: And they kept that lead, beating the Toronto Blue Jays 7-3 to continue their mastery of left-hander Patrick Corbin. The Jays will try and avoid the sweep, playing the Braves again this afternoon at 5:15 on the hard court.
10: It's now 12 consecutive wins for the Knicks. Their seventh consecutive road game. And one of the great playoff runs in NBA history is still alive.
0: Jalen Brunson scored 30 points. Karl Anthony Towns finished with 18 points and 12 rebounds. The Knicks erased a 14-point second-half deficit to beat the San Antonio Spurs 105-95. Game 2 is tomorrow night again in San Antonio. Well, looking ahead to the FIFA World Cup, South Africa's national men's team will be arriving in Mexico later than planned because of visa issues. South African Sports Minister Gayton McKenzie called the situation embarrassing. They hope to arrive in Mexico in the next couple of days. And talking tennis at the French Open.
11: Another champion fall. This time, it's Aryna Sabalenka.
0: And on the men's side, Felix Auger-Aliassime knocked out by upcoming Italian Flavio Cobolli, who was ranked number 14 coming in. And that's sports.
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0: Our safety's loot always goes with the 8 o'clock weather report, and leading into the weather report anyway. And of course, the safety salute brought to you by McDonald's restaurants in Cranbrook, Fernie, and Sparwood. And on that note, yeah, we're in school zones right now and making sure everybody's being safe getting into them. 30K as you enter.

0: your school zone here. If you see red lights flashing on those school buses, you've got to come to a complete stop. Just want to quickly bring your attention out to Akumnik Elementary School out at St. Eugene today. They're having their go-by-bike day, and that means they'll be on the road here in the next few minutes. They plan to start around 8:30, so be watching if you're coming up Mission Road, because those their corners are pretty sharp in there, and along Theater Road, so they'll ride all the way up to Mission Hills Golf Course, and then back to the school today as part of Back to School Week. So be watching for that in traffic. So they'll cross 95A. If they're leaving at 8:30, I would think they're probably there about 8:45 or so. But we'll keep a targeted time on that. So again, 8:30, the annual Go By Bike Elementary School Day for Akumnik Elementary as they ride up to Mission Hills Golf Course through up Mission Road and across Theater Road, and away they go. So that's all going to be happening here as part of our safety salute here today. Out on the main highways, some of the work zones we're looking at, they're paving out near Elko, and they're working on the West Fernie Bridge again today, so be watching there. And then the other way on Highway 3 toward Creston around Thompson Road, which is on the way in, you'll see some activity there in the form of utility work, so line people are doing their job there. As far as 9395 goes, one of our regular callers and drivers in from Tata Creek here today, making mention of the fact there was a little bit of fog settling in at Fort Steele. So be watching in that area. Other than that, though, it wasn't thickening up last time we checked out near Skookumchuck or anywhere out that way today. And going all the way up the road, you may find fog patches as you travel on to Golden today. Through Kootenay National Park, they're doing some work on entry to Kootenay National Park, a little bit past Sinclair Canyon by the looks of things here. If you're going that way today to Banff, Cranbrook to Kimberley, no expected delays and no flight delays. They should be just getting that the baggage checks going on the way in for that flight to Kelowna here. Yeah, it's 8:08 on the clock, so they should be doing baggage checks now, and then they'll shoot that next flight out to Kelowna at 9 o'clock on Pacific Coastal. Three more flights after that, all should be leaving on schedule. Our first flight this morning, the 6:25, got away at 6:24.
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0: It's a nice fresh air morning out there, and with a little bit of sunshine, we're drying out, and it's nice. Fog patches around our broadcast area, Fort Steele area. 21 for a high today with a low 10. 21 and mainly sunny again tomorrow. We'll be looking at a 60% chance of showers on Saturday and 13, a mix of sun and clouds Sunday, and 18:809. 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

0: It's 8:13 on 107.5 Today FM. Last week we had Justin Kolesky on the air. He's with the Wild Sheep Society here locally, and they're doing a big cleanup this weekend on Saturday along Emerald Tree Road, and he was talking about it.
1: The scope of it has been to enhance the habitat on critical ungulate winter range. There's a bunch of old houses and barns and fences and a whole pile of junk that they've been hauling out of there. They've been doing a bunch of mechanized thinning of the forest. There's some opportunities for some people to go in with chainsaws by hand, remove some old fences, and basically clean the area up.
0: Right, and he was telling us at the time, do you bring your own equipment if you've got it?
1: Show up with all the appropriate safety gear, boots and gloves and appropriate attire. If you have a chainsaw, bring it. Of course, all the safety gear that's associated with that. Also, there'll be opportunities, you know, for like some fence removal and stuff like that.
0: That'll be a lot going on. That's the Wild Sheep Society. They're actually working with the Kootenai Conservation Society in the cleanup of the Emerald Tree Road area up on the Bull River. So if you're on Wardner Fort Steele Road, it's between the Bull River Forest Service Road and the Kootenai Trout Hatchery. Yeah, by the fish hatchery out that way. Here's Jocelyn Alice at 8:14.

0: It's 8:17 from 107.5 Today FM. That's Jocelyn Alice. Yeah, we're getting the kids into school safely here in the 8 o'clock hour. Always work at that one. And yeah, we do that every morning at this time. I'm just looking at some of the events for the weekend, and one of those will be in downtown Cranbrook, that Bloom event. And I see they're promoting that one quite a bit with the Cranbrook Downtown Business Association. You'll enjoy it.
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0: You know, that's a good looking morning. A mix of sun and cloud with a high today 21. 21 again tomorrow with the overnight low 10. It dries up for the weekend, but a little bit cooler. Yeah, our daytime highs 13 and 18 in that order Saturday, Sunday. There's a little bit of fog out by Fort Steele. Maybe it's thickened in the last few minutes, but thank you to our Tattoo Creek listeners letting us know. 821 with Mariana's Trench.

0: 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Now, when a girl grows up in Canal Flats and goes into Invermere every day, she probably knows where Rushmere is. did you go there a few times?
1: I did, absolutely.
0: Oh, okay.
1: It's a great area. All of the Columbia Valley is a great area.
0: Just for the water right now, though.
1: Exactly. There is an important water notice for Rushmere Water System users. A boil water notice has been issued. So all water system users, please note water intended for drinking, washing your fruits and vegetables today, making juice or ice, brushing your teeth should be boiled at a rolling boil for at least 1 minute.
0: Can you see Rushmere when you're on West Side Road?
1: I think so.
0: No,
1: I'm usually paying attention to the road.
0: No, you're usually, I know, I get that. I'm just trying, southwest side of the lake, they were saying, so yeah, that's kind of neat anyway. Okay, boil your water there. Thank you, on the fly.
1: You betcha.
0: And good morning, Alicia. We'll do everything in reverse here. That's fine.
1: Good morning, Dennis.
0: Good morning. Here's Mr.

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3: With a mostly sunny sky here in downtown Cranbrook, it's 11 degrees at 8:30. Good morning, I'm Dennis Walker. They're just getting going right now on the annual Go By Bike Day from McCumnock Elementary School at St. Eugene, up Mission Road onto Theatre Road. So please be watching in traffic this hour. Again, they're just getting started now. I want to take you up to the Invermere area, Columbia Valley, 20 kilometers south of Invermere at Rushmere, which is on the southwest shore of Lake Windermere. There's a boil water notice in effect for that area today. And while we're near there and at Fairmont Creek, the evacuation alert for 97 properties has been rescinded. And Fairmont to Radium Hot Springs, where the Government of Canada is investing $16 million in the highway upgrades into Kootenay National Park. The project will focus on the gateway to Radium, and that's Sinclair Canyon. Well, then to Cranbrook. As we told you earlier this week, the groundbreaking on the long-awaited Phillips Reservoir UV disinfection facility. Mayor Wayne Price said the project was a long time coming and they're grateful for the funding support.
4: This is a tremendous amount of work. These are crucial projects, you know, that have hit the point where they can't be deferred any longer. And I'd also like to acknowledge our partners that we're working with towards this project. They've been just tremendous to work with.
3: Yeah, and those partners. Now, the city received grant funding from both the federal and provincial governments. The city of Cranbrook pays $3.46 million, and the project in total is $12.99 million. The UV facility will modernize how the city treats drinking water, and the project is supposed to be completed and operational by the fall of 2027, so not this fall, but next fall. From Cranbrook into Kimberley, residents there can expect to see a transit fee hike starting on June the 29th. We touched on this yesterday. A single ride will increase from $3 to $3.50, and a 10-pack of tickets will go from $27.50 to $31.50. Planning Services Manager Troy Pollock says a monthly pass option has been a request from the public.
5: Many customers have been requesting a monthly pass option, and just the fact that it's been quite some time since the fares have been adjusted at all, and I think there are definitely some merit in increasing those fares, but also trying to recognize that maybe we can soften the blow a bit.
3: The monthly pass of $80 being introduced there, and it'll be good for all routes, including Route 21, which is Cranbrook-Kimberley. There'll also be some local service changes. Over in the West Kootenay, Nelson police have confirmed the types of drugs seized in a traffic stop earlier this year. More from Storm Lenny.
6: A large amount of substances were seized in January when officers arrested a 29-year-old Slocan man for impaired driving. The drugs were sent off for testing, which Health Canada confirmed this week included cocaine, MDMA, ketamine, and benzodiazepines. The man's vehicle was also seized under the Civil Forfeiture Office. He is facing charges including possession for the purpose of trafficking and impaired driving.
3: That's Storm Lenny reporting from Nelson. On our provincial news beat, a former member of the BC legislature has launched a new political party called Center BC, aiming to push back against what she describes as a polarization in provincial politics. Karen Kirkpatrick, who represented West Vancouver Capilano between 2020 and 2024, says she's heard from countless BC residents about the lack of pragmatic centrist choice for voters in the province.
7: I haven't seen a lot of people that have said to me, well, we really like what you're doing, but we want to wait and see if the BC Conservatives can pull it more to the center. Because that didn't happen, there are a number of people who say, well, we have nowhere else to go.
3: She says there's a clear demand for a party focused on evidence-based policy, fiscal responsibility, and a balanced approach to governing. Yeah, the new Center BC party. Just coming up on 8:34.
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10: Today FM Sports is for Sandor Rental Equipment and Cranes. Hi, this is Robert Sandor. If you need it, we have it. Sandor Rentals on the Cranbrook Strip.
3: So we're looking at Raleigh, North Carolina again for Game 2 of the Stanley Cup Final tonight, and we'll see if the Hurricanes can win one at home. Rod Brind'Amour has a concern about his first line. They're not producing like he wants them to. You'll hear more about that at the top of the hour. 6 o'clock start anyway from Lovano Center, downtown Raleigh, North Carolina. Major League Baseball, we were talking about Mauricio Dubon earlier on today. He's from the Honduras. He's the first Honduran to ever play in the World Series. No kidding. And now he ends up in Atlanta, but he got got the big, big hit last night and a 7-3 win over the Toronto Blue Jays. So the Braves and Blue Jays do it again at 5:15 this afternoon. The New York Knicks kind of keep on winning, and they won again in San Antonio in game one of the NBA final, 105-95 last night. Game two is tomorrow night in that series in San Antonio. FIFA in Mexico, they're waiting for South Africa's national men's team to arrive there. They had some visa issues, and they weren't getting hassled at the border. They didn't do their paperwork properly, and their minister of sports not too happy about it in South Africa, but they're coming. They're going to get here. And our last Canadian guy at the French Open got knocked out, Felix Auger-Aliassime, last night to an up-and-comer from Italy.
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3: As I was mentioning off the top of the news here, they're just getting rolling right now out at Cumnick Elementary School, and they're riding up Mission Road right now. So, yeah, they're just in front of the store, and they're moving this direction. Thank you for the updates. I'll be watching. They have to cross Theater Road here in the next few minutes when they get there. I would think that's probably going to be about a 15-minute ride with the little ones riding that way. They're going to ride to Mission Hills Golf Course and then back to the school today. And the RCMP are out there making sure it's a safe ride. They do this go-by-bike day ride every year from Cumnick coming into town. So driving extra cautious if you're in that area with us today. Out on our main highways, if you're off to Creston on the way in, you'll see around at Thompson Road, you'll see there's some work going on just outside of Creston today. That's utility work. The other way out in the Elk Valley, they're paving out near Elko. They may hold you up for up to 10 minutes there. And then further along the West Fernie Bridge, they're working again today as well. At last check, there was some fog developing out around Fort Steele. Other than that, it was a good drive-in from Wausau and Tata Creek, so our regular listeners tell us here earlier. And further up the road, there may be fog patches on the way into Invermere or as far up as Golden today. And if you're turning off at Kootenay National Park, once you start rolling in, yeah, you'll see that they're working just at the west boundary entrance area. Highway 95A, Cranbrook to Kimberley. No expected delays on the highway. And of course, as mentioned, we've got the next flight going out on Pacific Coastal at 9 o'clock to Kelowna. So they're just finishing up the baggage checks on that one right now. But again, on 95A, you'll see a crossing at Theater Road here in a bit from those kids riding up along Mission Road.
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3: So checking in with Environment Canada, and we're still looking at 11 degrees out there. Mix of sun and cloud today. A high 21 with an overnight low 10. Sunny and 21 tomorrow. It'll stay mostly sunny for the weekend, but it'll be a little bit cooler than it has been. 13 for the high on Saturday and 18 on Sunday. There is a risk of a thunderstorm this afternoon and a bit of fog to burn off here in the early morning north of Cranbrook. And so far, that's about all. It's 8:38 from the MyEastKootenayNow.com newsroom. I'm Dennis Walker.

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1: This summer, Musictown BC is going to rock like never before. Invermere, get ready to be shaken to your core with some of the biggest musical legends this continent has ever produced.
2: Hey, hey, I guess it isn't
1: it. 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But we're just getting started.
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1: 3 days later, Monday, July 27th, Canadian rockers 5440 invade the valley. 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
0: It's 8:44. Our live in studio visits are brought to you by College of the Rockies. With more than 60 certificates, diplomas, and degrees available here in the Kootenays, isn't it time you discovered College of the Rockies home advantage? Deb Mandrick is in today. Good morning. How are you?
13: Good morning.
0: You're big into this participation with Active Cranbrook, is that right?
13: That's right. I'm part of a group called Active Cranbrook Physical Literacy Society, and we promote and support all types of physical activity in the community. So this was ideal to partner with the City of Cranbrook and lead the way for our participation in this nationwide contest.
0: You are, of course, very well represented in Western Financial Place around the outside of the arena.
13: That's right. That's our mobility enhancement program.
0: I remember that.
13: It runs sort of from October to March in the winter months when it's more pleasant to walk inside.
0: Really good. I know we're trying to get Cranbrook in the spotlight for this Participation Community Challenge. How is that going then?
13: Well, so far so good. We have made contact with all of the sport groups and service clubs, businesses, and many other organizations to let them know that this challenge is happening, and it happens for the entire month of June. So it's a nationwide contest, and when you register, you just add in your activity that you do. And it's not about how long the activity lasts. It can be 5 minutes or 5 hours, but we count numbers. So they're wanting to know how many people are in your group or who you meet along the way. You add those totals in, and that number then falls under Cranbrook, and come the end of June, if we are named Canada's most active community, we win $100,000.
0: Pretty easy to sign up. I did it while you were sitting here.
13: Yes, yes. Individuals can sign up as an active group, as it's called, which is really an informal group of two or more, but it can also just be a single person as well. And then more formal organizations and clubs and businesses can sign up as such, and schools as well. And it's a little bit more information is gathered from them when they register. But once registered, you just add your activity, add the number of participants, which takes about 2 minutes a day or whatever. You can even do it retroactively. You can sort of gather your stats over a few days or a week and then enter them.
0: Okay. So what I've done so far, so you want me to put group? No, you don't want it solo. You want me to put group on it then?
13: Well, active group is how an individual or a family would register.
0: Got it. Okay, good. Thank you. I'm going through a process while you...
13: Okay.
0: Well, we'll get people to do that then. How's it looking so far? Can you count numbers yourself?
13: Yes, there is a leadership board that we see daily. And of course, we're only on day 4 of June, but we were sitting in 7th place last night. So that, again, is all across Canada. So want those numbers, and we want to stay as close to the top as we can. And numbers and activities can be entered right up until midnight on June 30th.
0: Okay, so there's time. All right, yeah, just go to the website then, Participation.
13: Yeah, participation.com, and look for the community challenge.
0: Right. It'll say join challenge on the right-hand side on the page. And then you go from there.
13: Okay, yes.
0: Good. Yeah. Anything else you want to get out there to today?
13: Yes. One of our kickoff events for this community challenge is we are hosting BC Trails Day, and that's taking place this Saturday, June the 6th, and it's at the trailhead of the North Star Rail-to-Trail here in Cranbrook. So we're going to have various vendors there promoting trails across this area. And also the RCMP 529 project will be there, where they register bicycles to prevent theft. Or if they are stolen, they can locate them much easier. So we're going to have a lot of fun that day. And it's wheelchair accessible. So we're even going to have one of the trishaws there. So if we have any mobility challenged people, we can take them for a ride in the trishaw.
0: Fairly good. Thank you. What time's that start again?
13: 10 o'clock till 2 p.m.
0: 10 till 2. Okay. Very good. Well, gee, thanks for coming in. Good luck with what you're doing.
13: Thank you very much. And I hear you're quite a bike rider.
0: Yeah.
13: So I'm glad you signed up. We'll enjoy your count.
0: See, there's the helmet right there.
13: That's right.
0: And two figs. That's for, yeah, for good energy. Yeah, I signed up while you were doing the interview. Same time. Yeah. Thank you very much, Deb.
13: Okay, thank you.
0: Have a good day. Yeah. Our live and studio visits are brought to you by College of the Rockies.

0: 8:52 on 107.5 Today FM. Mount Sombury. Yeah, thank you, Deb, for coming in. Active Cranbrook, physical literacy, and just feel, move and feel great. But again, go to that website, Participaction. You can get all signed up and join the challenge, and maybe we can win Cranbrook some money.
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0: So no forecast change here from Environment Canada. Will bump it up to 12 degrees. It's mostly sunny. We've had a nice sunrise here today. There's a 30% chance of an afternoon shower and a possible risk of a thunderstorm later on. Any fog that we've had reported, we've had none here in Cranbrook even since 4 o'clock this morning, but 21 for a high today with a low 10, 21 in sunshine tomorrow, a little cooler for the weekend, 60% chance of showers though on Saturday early and a high 13, 18 on Sunday. We've got the news next at 9. That'll be you and me. Josiah's not in today.

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1: There is some high scattered cloud, but it's mostly sunny here in downtown Cranbrook, just touching on 12 degrees. At 9 o'clock, good morning, I'm Dennis Walker. And turning to traffic, the Government of Canada is investing $16 million into highway upgrades in Kootenay National Park, east of Radium Hot Springs. The project will focus on the gateway to Radium, that's Sinclair Canyon. They want to improve the safety and reliability of the roads, bridges, and visitor infrastructure. Work includes the rehabilitation of the Sinclair Canyon Bridge and retaining a wall near the park's southwest boundary, as well as repairs to the Sinclair Creek Rock Tunnel near Radium Hot Spring Pools. Still in the Columbia Valley, there's a boil water notice remaining in effect for the Rushmere water system following a mechanical issue at the treatment plant. Rushmere is a quiet vacation community about 20 kilometers south of Invermere on the southwest shores of Lake Windermere. So for residents at Rushmere, boil your water. The Regional District of East Kootenay will provide further updates until the notice is lifted, and the evacuation alert for 97 properties along Fairmont Creek in the Fairmont area has been rescinded. Well, into Cranbrook, where the city has broken ground on the long-awaited Phillips Reservoir UV disinfection facility, and that facility will modernize how the city treats drinking water. The city received grant funding from both the federal and provincial governments, so the city pays $3.46 million for the $12.99 million project. Mayor Wayne Price said,

0: is also being introduced and is good for all routes, including Route 21, which is Kimberley-Cranbrook. Planning Services Manager Troy Pollock says a monthly pass option has been a request from the public.
1: Many customers have been requesting a monthly pass option, and just the fact that it's been quite some time since the fares have been adjusted at all, and I think there are definitely some merit in increasing those fares, but also trying to recognize that maybe we can soften the blow a bit.
0: There'll also be some local service changes. On our provincial newsbeat, economists say the outlook for young people seeking a summer job this year remains bleak. A new analysis from the Business Council of BC says the number of unemployed youth in the province has risen by 23,000 since 2019. Policy Director Yairo Yunus says the recent federal limits on immigration will likely reduce competition for jobs, but he says it won't fix the economic pressures that are preventing businesses from hiring.
2: The cost of hiring a young worker in BC is still the highest in the country. So you can shrink the lineup. But if the door isn't open, then no one will go in.
0: He says youth labor force participation is also at a quarter century low, meaning more young people have stopped looking for a job entirely.
3: The plan lays out 37 commitments the province hopes to accomplish in the next 2 years, ranging across jobs, healthcare, public safety, and other core government ministries. It builds off of data the province has been collecting and analyzing for the past 4 years. It includes actions to address anti-Indigenous racism in healthcare, assess the risks of racial bias in artificial intelligence systems, address exploitation of racialized workers, and help schools respond to Islamophobia and anti-Semitism. Emily Joveski, Vista News, Victoria.
0: 904. 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We're coming back with roads and weather and a check on sports ahead of Game 2 in the Stanley Cup Final.
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0: Stanley Cup Final, Game 2 tonight, again from Raleigh, North Carolina. Hurricanes head coach Rod Brind'Amour.
6: They got to play in the other team's end. You know, they're too much one and done, and you know, we need them to get going.
0: He's talking about his first line there. Meanwhile, on the other side, Shea Theodore with the Golden Knights says getting scored on early in Game 1 got them fired up.
7: It kind of seems like that's the way it was all year. You know, we battled a lot of adversity through the regular season, and we seem to be comfortable kind of with it now.
0: 6 p.m. faceoff time from Lovano Center. Major League Baseball.
8: Home run, Mauricio Dubon. A three-run shot. The Braves lead for the first time tonight.
0: And they kept that lead, beating the Toronto Blue Jays 7-3 to continue their mastery of left-hander Patrick Corbin. The Jays will try and avoid the sweep, playing the Braves again this afternoon at 5:15 on the hard court.
9: It's now 12 consecutive wins for the Knicks. Their seventh consecutive road game. And one of the great playoff runs in NBA history is still alive.
0: Jalen Brunson scored 30 points. Karl Anthony Towns finished with 18 points and 12 rebounds. The Knicks erased a 14-point second-half deficit to beat the San Antonio Spurs 105-95. Game 2 is tomorrow night again in San Antonio. Well, looking ahead to the FIFA World Cup, South Africa's national men's team will be arriving in Mexico later than planned because of visa issues. South African Sports Minister Gayton McKenzie called the situation embarrassing. They hope to arrive in Mexico in the next couple of days. And talking tennis at the French Open.
10: Another champion fall. This time, it's Aryna Sabalenka.
0: And on the men's side, Felix Auger-Aliassime knocked out by upcoming Italian Flavio Cobolli, who was ranked number 14 coming in, and that's sports.
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0: We've been following along here on the crossing of Highway 95A here today for back to school day. The Akumnik Elementary School, they started their ride here about a half an hour ago, and I would think they'd be approaching or maybe crossing at Theater Road coming off of Mission Road right now. They're biking to Mission Hills Golf Course and back, so they should be, they'll stop at Mission Hills and go back later. So you're going to see them on the road again probably the next 45 minutes or so. So they'll stop and they'll do a presentation, and the RCMP's out with them now. So that's in progress coming up Mission Road and crossing at Theater Road now. On Highway 3, there's some utility work on the way into Creston today, and the other way, they're working on paving at Elko and on the West Fernie Bridge. Now, looking the other way, we had a little bit of fog reported at Fort Steele. Otherwise, it's a good run up the road into the Columbia Valley. And the other way, going out toward Radium today, they're working just as you enter Kootenay National Park. Cranbrook to Kimberley, no expected delays other than these kids crossing and going.

going that way, and they're just getting the 9 o'clock flight out to Kelowna. So the forecast from Environment Canada for today, as we look toward a mix of sun and cloud, there's a risk of a thunderstorm a little bit later, but we're settling into some drier weather getting closer to the weekend. 21 for a high today and tomorrow, the overnight low 10. Saturday, Sunday, 13 and 18 as mentioned, a bit cooler, but drier. It's 9:07 from the MyEastKootenayNow.com newsroom. I'm Dennis Walker.

The Kootenai Rockies Grand Fondo is on. They make that ride from out at St. Eugene up to the highway, I don't know, probably in 6-7 minutes. Well, we've got little kids pedaling here today, so I would think they're maybe just approaching the area now. Please be watching at Theater Road off Mission Road for the Cumnick Go By Bike Day in progress.

0: 9:16 from 107.5 Today FM. We were mentioning earlier, I'll just touch on this. It's a beautiful spot on the southwest shores of Windermere Lake. Rushmere, yeah, your water system right now, there's a boil water notice in effect there. So make sure that you're boiling your water for safety. That's at Rushmere.
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0: A mix of sun and cloud. There's no change here. 21 for a high today. Same tomorrow with the overnight low 10. A little bit cooler and a little drier for the weekend. We've dried out here quite nicely this morning, although the clouds have thickened a bit in the last 20 minutes or so. Here's Faith Hill.

Coming up on Saturday morning at 10:30, you can join Royal Canadian Legion Branch Number 22, the 80th anniversary of Normandy and D-Day, and that'll be happening. Of Derek's emceeing down there or not, but he often does for the Legion. That's Charlotte Cardin from 107.5 Today FM. Let's grab Stevie Wonder and Ariana Grande.

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15: It's 9:35. One of the events of the upcoming weekend will be out at the Emerald Tree area out near the fish hatchery, and that's with the Wild Sheep and Conservation Group that were doing that cleanup out there that we've been talking about. It's 9:35. Here's the Stones.

0: 9:42. That's, yeah, Daniel Powder from 107.5 Today FM. Yeah, our follow-up with the Kin Club of Cranbrook, we had this on Monday, didn't have the final totals, but it's over $7,500 from that cystic fibrosis walk. Thanks to all those that took part.
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1: 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Yes, it's Sabrina Carpenter and Madonna. And that's Bring Your Love, a sneak peek of our new Music Monday track brought to you by High Point Plumbing, Heating, Cooling, and Electric. 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From one diva to another, here's Celine Dion. 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

0: 107.5 Today FM, Lou Calla, who's gonna? You've got Steve Russell, and busy weekend ahead. Busy week, for that matter. Lots going on. Wanted to talk to everybody up in Kimberley about an event that is happening on Friday. It's the grand opening of the new outdoor stage at Center 64 in Kimberley, and it's a community celebration, major enhancement to the local art scene right in the heart of the city as well, and will feature live performances, family-friendly events, 3 to 5 p.m., a formal ribbon-cutting ceremony, and also a performance by the Selkirk High School Jazz Choir, and then from 7 to 9 p.m., a licensed concert featuring Leather Apron Revival, great Kimberley band, and a lot of fun going on at Center 64 in their new outdoor stage on Friday. We had Deb in with Dennis talking about BC Trails Day, and then, of course, that big initiative helping the city of Cranbrook win the title of Canada's most active and win $100,000. You can register your group, or you can register as an individual. All the details at participaction.com for more information. We'll take a look at the forecast on the way. We've got The Cure coming up next.
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8: 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The city of Cranbrook, mountains of opportunity.
0: You know, it's amazing the amount of clouds we've had move in just the last hour or so, but we'll still call it a mix of sun and cloud. There is a possibility of some afternoon showers, highs topping out at 21 degrees. Makes me so happy I got my lawn mowed on Saturday, because if I hadn't done that, it would be very tall at the moment. So I'm glad I got it done before the rain started on Saturday. On the way tonight, lows down to 10 degrees, mainly sunny tomorrow. Might be a good lawn mowing day. 21 degrees for a high. Saturday, a mix of sun and cloud with definite shower activity in the afternoon. Highs topping out at 13. Mix of sun and cloud Sunday and a high of 18 degrees. Currently this morning, we've got overcast conditions and we're currently sitting at 15 degrees. We've got The Cure standing by from Kingston, Ontario. The late, great Gord Downie and the Tragically Hip. It's Locked in the Trunk of a Car. 107.5 Today FM.

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1: 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Tyler Shaw runs to you. Might be biking to you today. Cumnock School students, you might see them out and about here this morning and on their bikes, and they're heading back to the school by 11 o'clock. So somewhere around Theater Road, Mission Road, Mission Hills Golf Course, back to the Cumnock School. So watch for the kids and drive carefully in that area. We have an important notice for the users of the Rushmere Water System. A boil water notice has been issued for the Rushmere Water System. All water system users, note that water intended for drinking, washing fruits or veggies, making juice or ice, brushing teeth should be boiled at a rolling boil for at least 1 minute. Once again, boil water notice is in effect for all users of the Rushmere Water System. More details at rdek.bc.ca.
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107.5 Today FM, a yacht rock classic there from Seals and Crofts and Summer Breeze. That song, a big hit for them, 1972, number 6 on the Billboard Hot 100. And Keith Urban has released an updated version of that song, performed it at the American Music Awards. A couple of weeks back, here's a little taste of Keith Urban's version of Summer Breeze.

0: Yeah, Keith Urban has released a whole album of yacht rock classics, including Summer Breeze, Just the Two of Us, Baby Come Back, and Steal Away, Robbie Dupree. I remember him from the early 80s as well. So, yeah, lots of great songs on there. One of my favorite, I guess, yacht rock bands of all time has got to be the Little River Band. Absolutely love them. If you need to go back into your streaming service for some of their hit songs, my goodness, Reminiscing, Cool Change, Lady, Lonesome Loser, The Other Guy. Ugh. What a great discography of hits. Yacht rock classic band, the Little River Band from Down Under, as a matter of fact. Even before Men at Work, they were the, I would say, one of the first big acts to come out of Australia. That is for sure. We've got Nickelback on the way coming up next.
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0: 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J. Frank Wilson, I believe, and the Cavaliers, the name of the band that originally had a hit with that one, I want to say 1959, 1960, but Eddie Vedder and Pearl Jam making that song their own in the 90s. You've got Steve Russell keeping you company here. Great day maybe to head on your bike. Speaking of that, Columbia Valley Cycling for a Cause poker ride event is coming up on June 20th, and that will go with poker run style rides, 10 a.m. to 2 p.m. They're going to be holding an after-party celebration at Mount Nelson Athletic Field at 4 p.m. Four great trails to choose from as well, in collaboration with the Columbia Valley Cycling Society and Rad Society. Mark it on your calendar for June 20th in Invermere.
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0: Well, a mix of sun and cloud in the forecast, and maybe getting a little more of a blast of sunshine here at the moment here. That might be changing here. Possibility of showers or thunder showers later in the day, but a high topping out at 21 degrees. Very windy this afternoon. Overnight tonight, low down at 10. Tomorrow, mainly sunny, 21. Saturday, a mix of sun and cloud with a good chance of showers later in the day. Highs only to 13 degrees. And Sunday, a mix of sun and cloud and a high of 18. Currently, we have got a mix of sun and cloud. We're sitting at 16 degrees.
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0: 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You've got Steve Russell keeping you company. Oh my goodness, Game 2 of the Stanley Cup Final. I don't know how you feel about having hockey in June. I got to say, as a hockey purist and a Major League Hockey fan, I dislike having hockey in June. I think it should be done by the end of May. And I think once you get to June, middle of June, I think I want to say one of the years that the Oilers played Florida, it ended June 22nd, I think was the final game of the season. Way too late, as far as I'm concerned. I think it should be done by May 31st, but here we are, game number two tonight between Carolina and Vegas. I guess a little bit of a Kootenay connection there. Braden McNabb, standout defenseman at one point with the Kootenay Ice, now a standout defenseman with the Vegas Golden Knights. They're hoping to take a 2-0 lead in the series, and that one goes in Carolina tonight.
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1: 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There's Lady Gaga and Doechii from the Devil Wears Prada 2 soundtrack and Runway. You've got Steve Russell. Not a lot of runway left. We're approaching the afternoon. We're approaching the lunch hour. That is for sure. Speaking of that, of course, throughout the month of June, we're going to give you a shot at winning $50 gift cards to Brahma Soleil, and that is a great restaurant in Fernie. That's right. Your chance to win that great prize for the month of June. 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
1: All right, clouds in the forecast. A chance of maybe some thunder shower activity, some showers. Maybe we'll see what happens this afternoon. Highs 21. Overnight tonight, lows down to 10. Tomorrow mainly sunny and a high of 21. Saturday, a mix of sun and cloud with afternoon showers, a high of 13 degrees. And Sunday, a mix of sun and cloud and a high of 18. Currently this morning, we have got a mix of sun and cloud. We're sitting at 16. 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

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There's Chris Martin and Coldplay and yellow. Yeah, more clouds moving into forecast. Not a lot of yellow up in the sky, that is for sure today. Although we're moving into a cloudier direction. Shouldn't be surprised, I guess. 21 for a high today. We're currently sitting at 16 degrees. Here's Sophia Carnera with Girls Like You. 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
1: 107.5 Today FM, the East Kootenays playlist. You've got Steve Russell keeping you company here into a Thursday lunch hour. Yeah, looks like we could get wet again here today. I started off so nice this morning. I woke up just before 7 o'clock, looked outside, clear blue sky, sunshine, and then it rapidly changed after that. The clouds started stirring up, and here we are back into maybe a little bit of a soggy day here. We'll have to wait and see. If you're looking for something to do over the next few nights, how about Cranbrook Community Theater and their presentation of Death Trap? And that's by Ira Levin, directed by Bob McHugh. Award-winning, plot-twisting classic thriller with some great comedy thrown in as well. And shows will run tonight, tomorrow night, and Saturday night. Now, the unfortunate thing is tonight and tomorrow night are sold out, but there are still tickets left for Saturday's show at 7:30. You can get your tickets at CranbrookCommunityTheater.com.
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1: All right. Well, just as much as I was talking about clouds, we're back into a little blast of sunshine. Not sure how long it's going to last. Highs today topping out at 21 degrees. Overnight tonight, low down to 10. Tomorrow, sunny and warmish. A high of 21. And then for the weekend, a mix of sun and cloud with showers Saturday and a high of 13. Mix of sun and cloud Sunday and a high of 18 degrees. Currently this afternoon, we have got a mix of sun and cloud. We're currently sitting at 16 degrees. Well, the new Michael Jackson movie in theaters. And actually, Michael is played by a nephew of the late Michael Jackson. His name happens to be... And I just lost the name here. But there you go. Jafar Jackson. Yeah, you can check it out. Going back to the day, it's MJ for you and Beat It. Today FM.

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2: Today FM weather calling for a mix of sun and cloud this afternoon, and we should top out at 21, but still a possibility of showers or thunder showers, gusty winds, and a low tonight down to 10 degrees. On the way tomorrow, mainly sunny and a high of 21. On the way for Saturday, a mix of sun and cloud with afternoon showers and a high of 13. Mix of sun and cloud on Sunday and a high of 18 degrees. So still kind of below normal for this time of year. Average temperatures around 22. We're a good 4 degrees below that with our expected high. Although today, we're going to be right in the neighborhood, hopefully. Currently, we've got a mix of sun and cloud. We're currently sitting at 16 degrees.

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0: 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And good thing, Roland Gift, lead singer of Fine Young Cannibals, celebrated his 65th birthday, believe it or not, last week. Always looks so young in the music videos. Well, he can retire now, officially retire. I think he's still out there slugging away. You've got Steve Russell also slugging away here on a Thursday. We'll keep our fingers crossed for weekend weather. BC Trails Day is happening on Saturday, June 6th, and you can check it out at the trailhead of North Star Rails to Trails. We had Deb in from Active Cranbrook, and she tells us about what's going on Saturday.
1: Yes, one of our kickoff events for this community challenge is we are hosting BC Trails Day, and that's taking place this Saturday, June the 6th, and it's at the trailhead of the North Star Rail to Trail here in Cranbrook. So we're going to have various vendors there promoting trails across this area. And also the RCMP 529 project will be there, where they register bicycles to prevent theft. Or if they are stolen, they can locate them much easier. So we're going to have a lot of fun that day. And it's wheelchair accessible. So we're even going to have one of the trishaws there. So if we have any mobility challenged people, we can take them for a ride in the trishaw.
0: All right, there you go. It is happening Saturday from 10 till 2.
2: 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Lobster Fest is almost here. 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
0: Today FM weather calling for a possibility of some showers here this afternoon. Certainly gotten a lot cloudier than it was earlier, and gusty afternoon winds, highs topping out 21. Overnight tonight, low down to 10. Tomorrow, sunny, a high of 21. Weekend, a mix of sun and cloud with a chance of showers, highs 13. And Sunday, a mix of sun and cloud and a high of 18 degrees. Currently this afternoon, overcast. We're sitting at 17 degrees.
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0: 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You've got Steve Russell keeping you company. An important notice for users of the Rushmere Water System. Boil water notice has now been issued for the Rushmere Water System. All water system users, please note that water intended for drinking, washing fruits or veggies, making juice or ice, brushing teeth, should all be boiled at a rolling boil for at least 1 minute. 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

0: 107.5 Today FM, Tame Impala and Dracula, JT in there, and Zach Zoya, Start Over. You've got Steve Russell, and yeah, I'm going to start over and prepare for tomorrow. We'll be back again at 10 a.m. We've got Mark Nichols standing by after 2 o'clock, and ample reason to listen. Mark, part of the longest winners list in the East Kootenai, going to give you a shot of winning a $90 gift card from Mike's Auto Wash. That's right, your chance to play a little bit of reverse automotive trivia. He's going to give you the answer to the question and then ask the question the next hour. That's how it works. Your chance to win a $90 gift card from Mike's Auto Wash. Two locations in Cranbrook, a third in Marysville, and that's coming up after 2 o'clock this afternoon.
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0: Hey, speaking of Canadian artists, we've got one of the best and the brightest from the 90s standing by. But first, a quick look at the forecast, calling for overcast conditions, slight chance of showers or thunder showers later this afternoon. And we can expect maybe gusty winds overnight tonight, low down to 10. On the way tomorrow, mainly sunny, a high of 21. Saturday, a mix of sun and cloud with afternoon showers, highs 13. And then for Sunday, a mix of sun and cloud at a high of 18. Currently this afternoon, overcast, we're sitting at 20.
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0: He's Kootenay's playlist. Counting Crows along with Vanessa Carlton on that one. A combo team and Big Yellow Taxi. Obviously, that song from Joni Mitchell. Today, FM, good afternoon on this Thursday, June the 4th, the Martin Nichols Show. And you know what happens on Thursday? Between now and 4 o'clock, we'll give somebody a chance to call in and win a $90 gift card to Mike's Auto Wash, two locations in Cranbrook, one in Marysville. And this hour, I'll give you the answer to next hour's question. Good luck with that today. We always get a ton of calls. Why not? Yeah. Cruiser time. Let's get to Dennis.
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0: Thank you very much, Dennis. Your breakfast show man every day starting at 6 right here. Today, FM weather for tonight, cloudy, low 10. Tomorrow, sunshine, 21. And then the weekend getting cooler. Saturday, sun and cloud, 13. Sunday, looking at 18 with sun and cloud. Right now, 20. And we do have overcast conditions in Cranbrook. Good afternoon.
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0: Well, you talk about one of the major players in the music biz in 2026. There you go. Olivia Rodrigo, Drop Dead. Today FM, East Kootenay's playlist. 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A boil water notice has been issued for the Rushmere water system. Now, all water system users, please note, water intended for drinking, washing fruits or vegetables, making juice or ice, or brushing teeth should be boiled at a rolling boil for at least 1 minute. Once again, a boil water notice is in effect for all users on the Rushmere water system. 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Today FM weather for tonight, looking at cloudy, low 10, tomorrow sunshine 21, Saturday sun and cloud 13 and 18 with sun and cloud on Sunday. Right now, mix of sun and cloud, and we got 20.
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0: Interstate Love Song, STP, there for you on the Mark Nichols Show. Today FM, East Kootenay's playlist on this 23rd week of 2026. Just motors along, doesn't it? Sure does. Here we go. The answer to next hour's question could get you a $90 gift card to Mike's Auto Wash. 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Good luck next hour. Today FM weather for tonight, cloudy, low 10. Tomorrow, 21 with sun. That'd be a nice day, yeah? Saturday, we're going to get the sun, but unfortunately way cooler with 13. And again, a cool one with 17, 18 on Sunday with sun and cloud. Currently, you have 20, and it is a mix of sun and cloud on the Mark Nichols Show.
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1: Good afternoon. I'm Lane Gallant. Economists say the outlook for young people seeking a summer job this year remains bleak. A new analysis from the Business Council of BC says the number of unemployed youth in the province has risen by 23,000 since 2019. Policy Director Jairo Yunis says recent federal limits on immigration will likely reduce competition for jobs, but he says it won't fix the economic pressures that are preventing businesses from hiring.
2: The cost of hiring a young worker in BC is still the highest in the country. So you can shrink the lineup, but if the door isn't open, then no one will go in.
1: He says the youth labor force participation is also at a quarter century low, meaning more young people have stopped looking for a job entirely. The city of Cranbrook has broken ground on the long-awaited Phillips Reservoir UV disinfection facility. The UV facility will modernize how the city treats drinking water. The city received grant funding from both the federal and provincial governments. The city is on the hook for $3.46 million of the $12.99 million project. Mayor Wayne Price said the project is a long time coming and they are grateful for the funding support.
3: This is a tremendous amount of work. These are crucial projects, you know, that have hit the point where they can't be deferred any longer. And I'd also like to acknowledge our partners that we're working with towards this project. They've been just tremendous to work with.
1: The project is supposed to be completed and the facility operational by the fall of 2027. A boil water notice remains in effect for the Rushmere water system following a mechanical issue at the treatment plant. Residents should boil water for at least 1 minute before drinking or using it for food preparation. The notice will remain in place until test results are received. Meanwhile, the boil water notice for Wood Lane properties in Windermere has been partially rescinded. The Regional District of East Kootenay has released an updated map of the affected area available on our website. Properties highlighted in pink remain under the boil water notice. Water intended for drinking, washing fruits and vegetables, making juice or ice, or brushing teeth should be brought to a rolling boil for at least 1 minute. The RDEK will provide further updates when the notice is fully lifted. In addition, the evacuation alert for 97 properties along Fairmont Creek in the Fairmont area has been rescinded. Kimberley residents can expect to see a transit fee hike starting on June 29th. A single ride will increase from $3 to $3.50, and a 10-pack of tickets will go from $27.50 to $31.50. A monthly pass of $80 is also being introduced and is good for all routes, including Route 21 Kimberley-Cranbrook. Planning Services Manager Troy Pollock says a monthly pass option has been a request from the public.
4: Many customers have been requesting a monthly pass option, and just the fact that it's been quite some time since the fares have been adjusted at all, and I think there's definitely some merit in increasing those fares, but also trying to recognize that maybe we can soften the blow a bit.
1: There will also be some local service changes. More information can be found on our website. The Government of Canada is investing $16 million into highway upgrades in Kootenay National Park near Radium Hot Springs. The project will focus on the gateway to Radium, Sinclair Canyon. Federal officials said it's improving the safety and reliability of roads, bridges, and visitor infrastructure. Work includes the rehabilitation of the Sinclair Canyon Bridge and a retaining wall near the park's southwest boundary, as well as repairs to the Sinclair Creek Rock Tunnel near the Radium Hot Springs pools. And British Columbia has released a two-year action to address systemic racism. Our provincial reporter Emily Javeski has more.
5: The plan lays out 37 commitments the province hopes to accomplish in the next 2 years, ranging across jobs, healthcare, public safety, and other core government ministries. It builds off of data the province has been collecting and analyzing for the past 4 years. It includes actions to address anti-Indigenous racism in healthcare, assess the risks of racial bias in artificial intelligence systems, address exploitation of racialized workers, and help schools respond to Islamophobia and anti-Semitism. Emily Joveski, Vista News, Victoria.
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1: The Creston Valley Thunder have named former interim head coach and scout Matt Rolfe as assistant coach, adding more than two decades of junior hockey experience to the club's hockey operations staff. Stanley Cup Final Game 2 is tonight again in Raleigh, North Carolina, with a 6 p.m. start from Lenovo Center. The Atlanta Braves beat the Blue Jays 7-3 last night for Toronto's fourth straight loss. The Jays will try to avoid the sweep, playing the Braves again this afternoon at 5:15. In Game 1 of the NBA Finals, the New York Knicks came back from a 14-point second-half deficit to beat the San Antonio Spurs 105-95. Game 2 is tomorrow night in San Antonio. In the WNBA, the New York Liberty defeated the Toronto Tempo 97-82 last night, and Toronto's standout rookie guard Kiki Rice appeared to suffer a leg injury.

0: alternating traffic. Tonight has a few clouds with a low 10. Tomorrow is mainly sunny, high 21, with a clear night and a low 8. Saturday has a mix of sun and cloud with a 60% chance of showers, high 13, into cloudy periods at night and a low plus 5. Sunday looks like a mix of sun and cloud, high 18, with cloudy periods at night and a low 7.
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0: another example of a 2026 song for you. Yeah. Somber and Homewrecker on the Mark Nichols Show. More to come from that East Kootenays playlist. Our forecast for today, tonight looking at cloudy, low 10. Tomorrow, sunshine, 21. Saturday, sun and cloud, 13. And Sunday, 18 with sun and cloud. Currently, it's 20. We have a mix of sun and cloud and not too windy, at least, in Cranbrook. And it's time to see if we can get you a $90 gift card to Mike's Auto Wash. Here is the question, and you're eligible if you have not won the last 30 days. In 1900, what percentage of vehicles were electric? Now we're talking 1900. Was it 10%, 25%, 38%, or 41%? If you know the answer, I'm looking caller 6 today, 250-464-4107. 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

0: Yet another good song from the East Kootenays playlist, Young Bombs and Better Day. Let's see if we can get a winner for the $90 gift card to Mike's Auto Wash. Who do we have on the phone right now?
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1: Oh, that's great. 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
0: Oh, you're very welcome. Another winner on Today FM. 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Today FM weather for tonight. Cloudy, low 10. Tomorrow, sunshine, 21. Saturday, sun and cloud, 13. And Sunday, sun and cloud, 18. Currently looking at 20, a mix of sun and cloud on your Thursday afternoon.
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0: From Athens, Georgia, a band that's been around since 1976. Yes, the B-52s and Love Shack. Their big, huge hit originally in the 70s was Rock Lobster. You remember that tune? Yeah. And about a year and a half ago, the B-52s said, that's it. No more touring. We are done in 2025. We're wrapping it up. However, they've switched their minds up because they're going to be live on stage two Thursdays from now in England. And they'll do a bunch of gigs there and then off to Netherlands and also France. The B-52s still on stage. Today, FM weather for tonight, looking at cloudy, low 10. Tomorrow, sunshine, 21. Saturday, sun and cloud, 13. And Sunday, sun and cloud, 18. Currently, 21 and overcast.
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1: Good afternoon. I'm Lane Gallant. Economists say the outlook for young people seeking a summer job this year remains bleak. A new analysis from the Business Council of BC says the number of unemployed youth in the province has risen by 23,000 since 2019. Policy Director Jairo Yunis says recent federal limits on immigration will likely reduce competition for jobs, but he says it won't fix the economic pressures that are preventing businesses from hiring.
2: The cost of hiring a young worker in BC is still the highest in the country. So you can shrink the lineup, but the door is, if the door isn't open, then no one will go in.
1: He says the youth labor force participation is also at a quarter century low, meaning more young people have stopped looking for a job entirely. The city of Cranbrook has broken ground on the long-awaited Phillips Reservoir UV disinfection facility. The UV facility will modernize how the city treats drinking water. The city received grant funding from both the federal and provincial governments. The city is on the hook for $3.46 million of the $12.99 million project. Mayor Wayne Price said the project is a long time coming and they are grateful for the funding support.
3: This is a tremendous amount of work. These are crucial projects, you know, that have hit this the point where they can't be deferred any longer. And I'd also like to acknowledge our partners that we're working with towards this project. They've been just tremendous to work with.
1: The project is supposed to be completed and the facility operational by the fall of 2027. A boil water notice remains in effect for the Rushmere water system following a mechanical issue at the treatment plant. Residents should boil water for at least 1 minute before drinking or using it for food preparation. The notice will remain in place until test results are received. Meanwhile, the boil water notice for Wood Lane properties in Windermere has been partially rescinded. The Regional District of East Kootenay has released an updated map of the affected area available on our website. Properties highlighted in pink remain under the boil water notice. Water intended for drinking, washing fruits and vegetables, making juice or ice, or brushing teeth should be brought to a rolling boil for at least 1 minute. The RDEK will provide further updates when the notice is fully lifted. In addition, the evacuation alert for 97 properties along Fairmont Creek in the Fairmont area has been rescinded. Kimberley residents can expect to see a transit fee hike starting on June 29th. A single ride will increase from $3 to $3.50, and a 10-pack of tickets will go from $27.50 to $31.50. A monthly pass of $80 is also being introduced and is good for all routes, including Route 21, Kimberley-Cranbrook. Planning Services Manager Troy Pollock says a monthly pass option has been a request from the public.
4: Many customers have been requesting a monthly pass option, and just the fact that it's been quite some time since the fares have been adjusted at all, and I think there's definitely some merit in increasing those fares, but also trying to recognize that maybe we can soften the blow a bit.
1: There will also be some local service changes. More information can be found on our website. The Government of Canada is investing $16 million into highway upgrades in Kootenay National Park near Radium Hot Springs. The project will focus on the gateway to Radium, Sinclair Canyon. Federal officials said it's improving the safety and reliability of roads, bridges, and visitor infrastructure. Work includes the rehabilitation of the Sinclair Canyon Bridge and a retaining wall near the park's southwest boundary, as well as repairs to the Sinclair Creek Rock Tunnel near the Radium Hot Springs pools. And British Columbia has released a two-year action to address systemic racism. Our provincial reporter Emily Javeski has more.
5: The plan lays out 37 commitments the province hopes to accomplish in the next 2 years, ranging across jobs, healthcare, public safety, and other core government ministries. It builds off of data the province has been collecting and analyzing for the past 4 years. It includes actions to address anti-Indigenous racism in healthcare, assess the risks of racial bias in artificial intelligence systems, address exploitation of racialized workers, and help schools respond to Islamophobia and anti-Semitism. Emily Joveski, Vista News, Victoria.
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1: The Creston Valley Thunder have named former interim head coach and scout Matt Rolfe as assistant coach, adding more than two decades of junior hockey experience to the club's hockey operations staff. Stanley Cup Final Game 2 is tonight again in Raleigh, North Carolina, with a 6 p.m. start from Lenovo Center. The Atlanta Braves beat the Blue Jays 7-3 last night for Toronto's fourth straight loss. The Jays will try to avoid the sweep, playing the Braves again this afternoon at 5:15. In Game 1 of the NBA Finals, the New York Knicks came back from a 14-point second-half deficit to beat the San Antonio Spurs 105-95. Game 2 is tomorrow night in San Antonio. In the WNBA, the New York Liberty defeated the Toronto Tempo 97-82 last night, and Toronto's standout rookie guard Kiki Rice appeared to suffer a leg injury on a drive to the hoop with less than 2 minutes left in the fourth quarter. And Serena Williams' tennis partner has been announced. Canada's own Victoria Mboko will join the multi-Grand Slam champion next week at the Queen's Club. The 19-year-old is already ranked at the ninth best player in tennis.
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1: In roads and weather, look out for water pooling on Highway 3, Warner to Sparwood, and Highway 93. There's paving operations for 4 kilometers between Ranger Station Road and Bate Avenue, with single lane alternating traffic. There's also construction work between Matson Road and west boundary of Kootenay National Park for 1 kilometer. The speed is reduced to 30 kilometers an hour and single lane alternating traffic. Tonight has a few clouds with a low 10. Tomorrow is mainly sunny, high 21, with a clear night and a low 8. Saturday has a mix of sun and cloud with a 60% chance of showers, high 13, into cloudy periods at night and a low plus 5. Sunday looks like a mix of sun and cloud, high 18, with cloudy periods at night and a low 7.

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0: Dua Lipa and Houdini on the Mark Nichols Show, Today FM. Little magic and disappearing going on, kind of like the paycheck sometimes. You get it and gone. Good afternoon for the Mark Nichols Show on this Thursday, June the 4th. We have Dennis in the Cruiser. Let's get to him.
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0: Today FM weather, looking at tonight, cloudy, low 10, and for biking tomorrow, not bad, sunny 21, Saturday, sun and cloud 13, and Sunday, sun and cloud 18. Right now, we're looking at 20, and we do have overcast skies, and the wind is picking up.
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18: 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Talk about Neighborhood Welcome and what the program is for people that maybe just haven't heard much about it and aren't sure.
19: Yeah, so we're a program that bridges new residents that have moved to Cranbrook and area to our local business community through a welcome package.
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0: Baby. Oh, what a big song that was. The Weeknd and Daft Punk and Combo Deal of I Feel It Coming. Today FM, East Kootenay's playlist. You don't have to wait long. I got more good stuff from that playlist on the way. And coming up this weekend, it's hard to believe it's been that long, but the Legion Branch 24 Cranbrook will commemorate the 82nd anniversary of D-Day. 82nd anniversary that happened on June 6th, 1944. It's all happening this Saturday morning, 10:30, Rotary Park. Today, FM weather for tonight, cloudy, low 10. Tomorrow, looking at 21 with sunshine. Enjoy that day, because then Saturday's a real switch up with way cooler, 13 sun and cloud. Sunday, looking at sun and cloud, 18. Currently, it's 21, cloudy.
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0: Alex Warren, yeah, and Fever Dream coming at you on the Martin Nichols Show, Today FM, on this Thursday, June the 4th, rolling through the 23rd week of 2026, huh? And we remind you, Fitness Inc. Strongman Classic is back. That's taking place on Saturday, June 20th. They'll be right outside of Western Financial Place, so come on down and witness jaw-dropping feats of strength as top athletes push their limits. And right now, you can enjoy membership at Fitness Inc. for only $99 for 99 days. Now, that's a good deal. Sale is on right now. Today FM weather for tonight, looking at cloudy, low 10. Tomorrow, sunshine, 21. Now, that's the warm day in the next couple of days. Saturday, sun and cloud, 13. And Sunday, looking at sun and cloud, 18. Right now, cloudy skies, a little bit of sun, and we have 21. 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And today we hear from the scientist and physicist Stephen Hawking, who lived from 1942 to 2018. Stephen Hawking. Success in creating AI would be the biggest event in human history. Unfortunately, it might be the last unless we learn how to avoid all the risks.
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1: Good afternoon. I'm Lane Gallant. Economists say the outlook for young people seeking a summer job this year remains bleak. A new analysis from the Business Council of BC says the number of unemployed youth in the province has risen by 23,000 since 2019. Policy Director Jairo Yunis says recent federal limits on immigration will likely reduce competition for jobs, but he says it won't fix the economic pressures that are preventing businesses from hiring.
2: The cost of hiring a young worker in BC is still the highest in the country. So you can shrink the lineup, but if the door isn't open, then no one will go in.
1: He says the youth labor force participation is also at a quarter century low, meaning more young people have stopped looking for a job entirely. The city of Cranbrook has broken ground on the long-awaited Phillips Reservoir UV disinfection facility. The UV facility will modernize how the city treats drinking water. The city received grant funding from both the federal and provincial governments. The city is on the hook for $3.46 million of the $12.99 million project. Mayor Wayne Price said the project is a long time coming and they are grateful for the funding support.
3: This is a tremendous amount of work. These are crucial projects, you know, that have hit the point where they can't be deferred any longer. And I'd also like to acknowledge our partners that we're working with towards this project. They've been just tremendous to work with.
1: The project is supposed to be completed and the facility operational by the fall of 2027. A boil water notice remains in effect for the Rushmere water system following a mechanical issue at the treatment plant. Residents should boil water for at least 1 minute before drinking or using it for food preparation. The notice will remain in place until test results are received. Meanwhile, the boil water notice for Wood Lane properties in Windermere has been partially rescinded. The Regional District of East Kootenay has released an updated map of the affected area available on our website. Properties highlighted in pink remain under the boil water notice. Water intended for drinking, washing fruits and vegetables, making juice or ice, or brushing teeth should be brought to a rolling boil for at least 1 minute. The RDEK will provide further updates when the notice is fully lifted. In addition, the evacuation alert for 97 properties along Fairmont Creek in the Fairmont area has been rescinded. Kimberley residents can expect to see a transit fee hike starting on June 29th. A single ride will increase from $3 to $3.50, and a 10-pack of tickets will go from $27.50 to $31.50. A monthly pass of $80 is also being introduced and is good for all routes, including Route 21, Kimberley-Cranbrook. Planning Services Manager Troy Pollock says a monthly pass option has been a request from the public.
4: Many customers have been requesting a monthly pass option, and just the fact that it's been quite some time since the fares have been adjusted at all, and I think there's definitely some merit in increasing those fares, but also trying to recognize that maybe we can soften the blow a bit.
1: There will also be some local service changes. More information can be found on our website. The Government of Canada is investing $16 million into highway upgrades in Kootenay National Park near Radium Hot Springs. The project will focus on the gateway to Radium, Sinclair Canyon. Federal officials said it's improving the safety and reliability of roads, bridges, and visitor infrastructure. Work includes the rehabilitation of the Sinclair Canyon Bridge and a retaining wall near the park's southwest boundary, as well as repairs to the Sinclair Creek Rock Tunnel near the Radium Hot Springs pools. And British Columbia has released a two-year action to address systemic racism. Our provincial reporter Emily Javeski has more.
5: The plan lays out 37 commitments the province hopes to accomplish in the next 2 years, ranging across jobs, healthcare, public safety, and other core government ministries. It builds off of data the province has been collecting and analyzing for the past 4 years. It includes actions to address anti-Indigenous racism in healthcare, assess the risks of racial bias in artificial intelligence systems, address exploitation of racialized workers, and help schools respond to Islamophobia and anti-Semitism. Emily Joveski, Vista News, Victoria.
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1: The Creston Valley Thunder have named former interim head coach and scout Matt Rolfe as assistant coach, adding more than two decades of junior hockey experience to the club's hockey operations staff. Stanley Cup Final Game 2 is tonight again in Raleigh, North Carolina, with a 6 p.m. start from Lenovo Center. The Atlanta Braves beat the Blue Jays 7-3 last night for Toronto's fourth straight loss. The Jays will try to avoid the sweep, playing the Braves again this afternoon at 5:15. In Game 1 of the NBA Finals, the New York Knicks came back from a 14-point second-half deficit to beat the San Antonio Spurs 105-95. Game 2 is tomorrow night in San Antonio. In the WNBA, the New York Liberty defeated the Toronto Tempo 97-82 last night, and Toronto's standout rookie guard Kiki Rice appeared to suffer a leg injury on a drive to the hoop with less than 2 minutes left in the fourth quarter. And Serena Williams' tennis partner has been announced. Canada's own Victoria Mboko will join the multi-Grand Slam champion next week at the Queen's Club. The 19-year-old is already ranked at the ninth best player in tennis.
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1: In roads and weather, look out for water pooling on Highway 3, Warner to Sparwood, and Highway 93. There's paving operations for 4 kilometers between Ranger Station Road and Bate Avenue, with single lane alternating traffic. There's also construction work between Madsen Road and west boundary of Kootenay National Park for 1 kilometer. The speed is reduced to 30 kilometers an hour and single lane alternating traffic. Tonight has a few clouds with a low 10. Tomorrow is mainly sunny, high 21, with a clear night and a low 8. Saturday has a mix of sun and cloud with a 60% chance of showers, high 13, into cloudy periods at night and a low plus 5. Sunday looks like a mix of sun and cloud, high 18, with cloudy periods at night and a low 7.
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11: Yay! 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

0: Mumford & Sons, and I'm going to wait. Not that long a week to the weekend, being Friday tomorrow. Hi from Mark Nichols. A very good evening to you. Hope your Thursday has been going well. And tomorrow, on Friday, right after the 7:30 news, if you listen to the station, you know it's The Secret Sound with Dennis on The Breakfast Show, brought to you by Great Canadian Liquor Warehouse. And we're up to a really nice amount of money here, $2,127. Imagine what you could do with that in these warmer months and summer coming up on the 21st. Lots of money there. $2,127. Win that with Dennis tomorrow. Today we had Joanne from Cranbrook call in guessing a fishing reel. Natural gas line sensor has been guessed. An old bike bell, towed, winding up an alarm clock, torque wrench. Good luck tomorrow, right after the 7:30 news. Today, FM weather for tonight, cloudy. We'll have a low of 10. Tomorrow, 21 with sunshine. Saturday, sun and cloud, 13. And Sunday, 18 with sun and cloud. Right now, a mix of sun and cloud, and we do have windy conditions. It is 21.
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14: 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Yeah. 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

0: Oh, more to come, like that hero tune from the East Kootenays playlist. 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Good evening. Hi to a lot of people driving along right now. Today FM weather tonight looking at cloudy. We'll have a low around 10. Tomorrow's the warmest day for a number of days now. Sunny 21. Saturday, sun and cloud 13. And Sunday, sun and cloud 18. Currently looking at 20. We do have windy conditions in a lot of our listening area and a mix of sun and cloud, mostly cloudy in Cranbrook. Record high, record low. We go to 1969 when we had the record high, 31.1, 1969. The coldest, 1976, minus 1.1. The most rain we had was in 1971, 13 millimeters on this date, and no snow was recorded.
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0: Running to you, Tyler Shaw, with the warmer weather in the next number of weeks. A lot of people running around. Today, FM East Kootenay's playlist. 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Man, and that's all happening this Sunday, or this, pardon me, Saturday. Saturday morning, 10:30 at Rotary Park. Should be very busy there. Today, FM weather for tonight, looking at cloudy, low 10. Tomorrow, sunshine, 21. 13, sun and cloud on Saturday. Yeah, the temp really dropping. And Sunday, sun and cloud, 18. Currently, 21, a mix of sun and cloud. Good evening. More to come from the East Kootenays playlist. Hang on. Oasis is on deck.
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